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0: Nathan. 1648 Woodburn Drive, 1648 Woodburn Drive, Crawford, Kentwood. Nathan would like to speak to officers in reference to an adult male continuing to make advances towards his child.
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0: 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Pitbull, you do that over here on Summit 93 and Sharon Hills Drive. I do timeshare. 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
2: How's it?
1: Missing person 4324 Overbrook Drive from Mississippi Road. She left her cell phone at this location. But they're not giving her no information. He's not there.
0: I'll be in a wrap for that area looking at y'all.
1: Robert, keep coming, friend. You're coming around.

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1: Not
0: yet. Put us on a VTO, I-220, southbound lane, near Clinton. Clinton exit with a white and colored Mitsubishi. N8, Hotel Mike Delta 698.

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0: 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Also, send a record to the Training Academy in St. Charles, 3000 St. Charles Street.
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1: 10-4. 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
6: 3.
1: You're 21. Five, go ahead.
3: Ten for you about 908 Lindsay.
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0: 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NCIC.
2: What?

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1: Mike 514 is good. U.S. Armed Force Staff.
2: Where's the baby? 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Okay, 6-4.
3: She comes today.
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0: Tim Walker.

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1: Ten four five, you can go ahead, so we got 10-8. 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
0: Engine 12. 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Remain on fire dispatch. Okay, 12.

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0: 10-8 HBO. They figured out whose it is. 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

3 bubbles. 25 rounds, 3 25 rounds. 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And I see 22 in a white mirror. If I see 15 fight, this is the same one that they will. I'm going to see that one. 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

0: Is it going to the impound lot?
1: 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Thanks, St. Charles.

0: Bravo 3, still be a Bravo, Bravo 6, the Bravo 3, because this is the next one.
1: Bravo. 3 to dispatch, 10-9 North Marathon. Brad.
0: 6125 Brad Street, near the beginning of 22.
2: Fill them all over, bro.

0: making the people laugh.
1: Seven Malibu. Did you cover that signal?
0: For it. In that M51D.

0: Carpet, Vice Michaels is en route.
1: Okay, well, can I get a case number?
0: Case will be 26-05-08942. That's 08942.
1: Therefore, be advised, the subject fled from this vehicle. So, can you run a tag, see the ownership here?
0: They're currently on 7JC.

0: then when you put that in the notes, it states that a white man stepped your flesh in his vehicle, so they weren't trying to call and report it stolen.
1: That's for.
2: I said to that unit, give me a 21.
3: Bravo 1 back tonight. So.
1: Cool.

0: Two Bravo, this. 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
1: Nigga, they're still trying to find one.
0: Devil.

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1: Go ahead, 1.
0: You are in PC 1860, right?
1: Yeah, Temple.
0: Alright, what was your beginning mileage so I can give this Roger Harris?
1: Put it on the, our group then, but I can give it to you real quick.
0: So just go ahead and tell me what it is, because I gotta give it to him so he can put it on his, paperwork.
2: Bravo 21.

0: 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The address is 2891 Woodside Drive. 2891 Woodside Drive.
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1: Cross the Maple Plains, 1648.5 Drive, 1648.5 Drive, from the proper Kentwood Drive. The plaintiff's name is Jerome McGee, but stupid opposite in reference to an adult male contacting me under
2: a. Are you remaining on scene? Are you back to serve?
3: Back to serve.
1: So
3: at the precinct working on a report, Kentwood 21.
4: Just 2,000 on the same investigation.
2: Yes, sir.

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1: The phone was going through the service 2645 Highway 80, 2645 Highway 80 acknowledged a reference of vagrant harassing customer.
0: Came over this back there. I'm still out here dealing with this situation about these tenants.
1: Simple.
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3: 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Go ahead and start sending all case numbers at this time, please. If you have not sent your case numbers yet, go ahead and start sending case numbers at this time, please. Thank you for your hard work.

anybody who has made arrests, if you have made any arrests, when you send your case numbers, make sure I get the full name, date of birth, and location. When you send that case number, make sure I get the full name, date of birth, and location of that arrest of anybody you've made contact with.

0: Perfect.
1: Okay, I'm calling from Alicia's answering.
0: 489-43, 489-43.

0: Yeah.
1: Oh, yeah.
0: Okay, you show me that 10X HDO. Yeah, what is that you trying to get?
1: We ate at McDonald's.
0: Vegas,
1: and some customers. Hey, Bowling Rock.

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1: 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I have a domestic at 1148 AME Logan Street. 1148 AME Logan Street. A female, Miss Lacey, advised that there's a male on scene trying to fight with her.
0: Wow, what's her address?
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2: Yeah.
0: Ten four, you know, clear the McDonald's call.
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0: Therefore, who's on the welfare check?
1: Female by the name of Shamika Sanders.
0: Therefore, she just want him to call her.
1: Four.

0: 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The clerk called anybody that missed open the location, you need to report.
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0: 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We have a black female flight patient on scene at the Jazz One Stop. 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AMR has not dispatched this call.
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1: 4 Moody.
0: What? 4.5. Queen Catherine Lane, 4.5. Queen Catherine Lane. Suspending male colleague about me. His wife is taking him around the house with a knife, but he can't control her. He needs CDJ one.
1: Yeah, for something around.
0: Master, are you able to meet Mike? Let me have a lot of 6-1.
2: No, ma'am.
0: Okay. It is there, I don't call it the same.
1: Show me around there.
0: What?
1: My brother one.
0: Two one.
1: Yeah, but where you got me going?

0: Disaster 911.
1: Yes, ma'am. Go ahead.
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0: Raise a juvenile detective for Bravo 2, please. Correction, Bravo 3. Raise a juvenile detective for Bravo 3.
1: 4.
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0: Houston, level 4. Yeah, you want to wrap some up, please? It's 4. They say they believe the child drowned. 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

0: 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Well, carbon monoxide detector going off. Remain on fire set.
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1: Copy, keys, shooting fireworks, popping fireworks.
0: Yes, ma'am, I copy, but your mic is going out.

0: 2015.
1: How are you, Father Fred?
0: Are you still in Mary Hospital?
1: Is it 15 minutes in Mary Hill en route to our first responder?
0: Trump 26, response of 445 Queen Catherine. Four four five Queen Catherine Lane. AMR request that a baby has drowned. Be on standby because the mother is armed with a knife. AMR is notifying PD is en route. That's incorrect. Truck 26 PD is on scene. Respond.
1: What's the emergency?
0: 445 Queen Catherine Lane. 445 Queen Catherine Lane.
1: 26 This is very well.
0: Hi, Warren.
1: You too, back to me.
0: Well, bumps are raping on pylon placement area roads. That's pylon placement area roads for RVs in the area.
1: Yeah, what's okay?

0: 的作用。
1: 会必须分。
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3: Yes, ma'am. Do y'all have any additional on the call on in the Queens? All or this first guy was a possible drowning.
2: A possible drowning in the mother's arm with a knife. The PD is on scene.
3: Good Lord. Pediatric, I'm assuming.
2: JPD is on scene.
3: Pediatric patient, I'm assuming.
2: I apologize. Yes.

0: 不尊重。嗯。
1: Yes, sir. Can you give me that address on Lincoln Street?
0: 1236 Wiggins. 1236 Wiggins.
1: Simple. We're still looking for address.
0: It's traffic.
1: We're trying to find 1236.
0: That's clear. Rescue 14, I apologize, it's 1263. 1263 William Street.
1: Two six three,
2: 12, I'm about to get to you, but you got like four cars, I haven't been around.

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2: Negative.
0: 9-7, dispatch. Whatever you have today, send them to 93-359 Cummins Street. It's off Payton. 359 Cummins. Just got a call about some vagrants possibly trying to steal some items or some wiring from a residence there. Just have 93-359 Payton Street. 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
1: Bravo 1, 622, the time long license here, wrote, be around the 359 Common Street, 359 Common Street, black male wearing an orange reflective vest, hitting on the bridge. 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

0: 28, response is 1747 Ellis Avenue, 1747 Ellis Avenue for a trash fire. Rain on fire dispatch.
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3: 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Oh, 36, go ahead.
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0: Go ahead, 14.
2: 14's in service on Wiggins. 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
0: I'm not Alpha 99. Okay, so...
3: One seven four seven Ellis Avenue. 10-4, 14's in route.
0: You can say AMR supervisor on the scene, dispatch. That's clear. Thank you, J28.
2: We'll catch up on the trash, man.
0: Yeah. 10-4, chase number 26-05-08-960-08-960-24.

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1: Reba Webb, that's Reba Webb, R-E-B-A. His first name, last name is W-E-B-B, 81 of 87, 81 of 87.
2: Yeah, boy, I just ran across one four-wheeler on McDowell. I guess it's HBO because he took off, so he's back. I'm still going this other one, but they're riding up down McDowell.
0: Right.

0: yeah, so which one? One for malicious and one for malicious, malicious and something wrong.
1: From his web.
0: And for our Reba Webb.
1: Verify for me.
0: Line report services now. Stand by, let me get you them case numbers.
1: Triple.
0: Okay.
2: Same traffic, but he's just quiet, basically.
0: Hey, you're in Idaho Street or Rock Street? Idaho Street or Rock Street?
3: 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You can clear that. I didn't hear any shots fired. I'm moving towards Utah at the time.
0: Beacon Place, assist AMR with an unconscious male. 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
0: That's good.
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6: 14. We're at 1747, we don't see anything. You got anything further?
0: In the area 1747
6: 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Simple. We'll make a loop.
0: Four.
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1: 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The trash fire is on the corner of 11th Avenue and Peola.

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1: Before, respond to Edgefield injury at Highway 80, near Robinson Street, Highway 80, near Robinson Street.
0: Okay.
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0: 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Discount auto muffler and brake, front shock motion, 1950 Highway 80.
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1: Me complaining, St. Charles and Lindsay Drive, Victor A's requesting a transport unit.
2: I couldn't understand what you said last when I asked if court service was closed.
1: The negative said court service is open. That's how I was able to get the case number for them malicious and simple and follow they verified it for me.
2: 10-4.
0: Got you, case number 3.
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1: 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Tango 51.
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0: Who's in the vehicle for the record?
1: It's gonna be a resident. This will be parked at a residence. Do you need a record?
0: Okay, what kind of vehicle?
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0: 10-4, is this going to the wrecker lot?
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0: Ting 8. 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Ting 8 from AFL, what?
1: 4.
0: Three. Any RCO VM route to the precinct, both 10 states.

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0: Central. Merritt South or wherever, Scott.
1: Merritt Hills. Yeah. Post-Central.

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1: 605 North Park Drive and 605 North Park Drive. 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
0: Give me the address dispatch.
1: 3430 Albemarle Road, 3430 Albemarle Road. Miss Brenda's calling in about his, about her. Miss Brenda advised me someone stole her laptop. She wants to see what PD about it. But she's not calling to 911. She's calling the life protect line, so they can give us the call.
0: 10-4, she's 1092. I'm familiar with it.
1: 10-4, go out there and make contact with her.
0: She's not going to answer the door.
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2: 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Thanks, sir.
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0: 4-9-6. Go ahead, Charlie 4.
1: Two-man unit. First IBM is 2632. 2632, second IBM is 2948, PC is going to be 1853, body camera is going to be 3 Romeo 06, 1 Romeo 07, no laptop.
0: Okay, Charlie 5, go ahead.
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0: Okay, Novo Carl, how do you fit? Tone 4, response to a disturbance. 2377 Deer Oak Place. 1 Terrace is our complaint set. Advise he needs a female, Jennifer Jackson, escorted out of his home. Kevin, my leash is mission at 4135 Yorkview Drive. Time now 2202. East Maxwell Road. Marcus is our complainant. 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A white female causing a disturbance about she has pulled a gun on him. We're at the Maxwell Food and Gas.
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Attention, I have several accidents with injuries to Ripple Avenue and Wind Dyke. I'm on the 4th, 11th, 11th, 11th, 11th, 11th, 11th, 11th, 11th, 11th, 11th, 11th, 11th, 11th, 11th, 11th, 11th, 11th, 11th, 11th, 11th, 11th, 11th, 11th, 11th, 11th, 11th, 11th, 11th, 11th, 11th, 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
0: 5 is activated at Ripple Avenue and when not something will enter the room, possibly be a fatality. They advise that someone is in the vehicle that's overturned and that vehicle is on fire.
1: Bravo, sir.
0: Go ahead.
1: 23 is City Hall, and the mile is 201-085.
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0: I'm sitting here from 80 Ralph, so I can be around to the call on Wendy.
1: Temple
2: Ripple Avenue, Wendy Grove. One for me, I'm
1: married.
2: Great. IBM 2682, 2682, DC 1871, 1871, body camera 9404 to today. Dead call, put it over.
1: Suffer,
2: Charlie,
1: do you know I'll hold it. Civil. If you don't make tonight, you can hear. What?
3: Unknown date of birth. Let's see if we have anything in the system on Jessica Fields.
1: Jessica Fields?
3: 10-4, Jessica Fields.
1: Are you going to switch up? I'm not going to be able to do anything on local without the date of birth.
3: 10-4.
1: What do we have out there besides your radio 10-1? 10-4,
4: me, I'm still just trying to let. He was alive inside his home.
2: Please be a cop.
1: Body cam 0024, laptop 163. 96, the rubble shift. Units who's still out there, we need those cars. 96, what's the numerics on Over Street one more time?
4: 2601. He was robbed inside of his home and they shot him in his leg. No further information at this time.
1: Just one. I'm here off in the precinct.

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2: Information.
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2: That one, I don't know.
3: Could you have a 99?
2: 10-4.
3: Okay, yes, ma'am. 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What's your drawing for, ma'am?
2: 508980.
3: Good.
0: RTS 24 from North Park Shore 17 to the precinct. Let's go 10-7. Two five seven. Cameras 134513.
3: 10-4.
0: Yeah, she is at it.
3: Avenue
0: and Windite.
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1: Who was up there tonight? Hey, Bill. This is AMR Unit 112. And we're up with one black female, Mary Hill Central. 10-7.
0: 4. Interior motion.
2: All right, what do you do?
3: 10-4.
0: 14.

0: Claro, ah.
1: Ah, sí. Twenty-six oh one.
2: 10-4.
1: You can hurry up.

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1: Charlie 1, can I have your number, please?
0: IBM 2205, PC 1885, camera 1 Romeo 06, no laptop.
1: I'm on Vita Rock 2601 Overstreet Avenue, Mayor Charlie Lake.
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0: Here's your penis, sir.
1: Go ahead.
0: FP, CPD, Lionel Senior. That's the new game change in the country.
2: This is, off in the wood about 50 feet, off in the wood lines. The black SUV, I can't tell, Afro.
1: You found the black SUV? Did you have a tag?
2: I'm a black actor. I can't see the tag or VIN number at this time. It's turned over.
0: Hey. Laptop 2, Juliet X-ray.
1: Hey, sir. Hi, I'm asking for
3: 2253. As far as the circumstances, 281 West San Francisco Street, 281 West San Francisco Street, off of Woodbine Street. Issue design complaint. He advised someone to speak in his bedroom window. Charlie, two suspicious circumstances, 281 West Santa Clara Street, 281 West Santa Clara Street.
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4: 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For some neighbors fighting, probably around the neighbors.

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2: Y'all outside?
1: Tampa, I'm turning on MALK.
2: 10-4, need that crime scene tape.
1: Charlie 1-5.
3: Certified.
1: You got some tape crime scene tape?
2: So you see Robert Homicide in crime.
1: Triple.

0: Control it, Bruce.
1: Oh, yeah.
0: You got a TR responder.
1: That's negative.
0: Should be attending you late. Anything premature at this time.
1: Uh-huh. Four, Charlie. Four. Eight. Come for me, I'm logging off. 2293, PC 1892. Body count 9445. No PC tonight. 4888 South McRaven Road, 4888. Well, I'm thinking we're going out here at 532 Executive Place. Should be a unit 10 called in by Thomas Powell. It was called in by the father advisor that his son is trying to shoot him. The cops have a vid. He was shot in the background. He's trying to shoot his father.
0: 10-4,
1: that's a negative. He hung up. I tried to get back on the line. Mr. Tony didn't answer the phone.

0: Quindi per fare.
1: Elevator 2601 over street and Marks Avenue. Subject Roger, shot at the location.
0: 2601 over street.
1: In force.
0: 363.
1: Ten four. What's your call sign?
0: India 35. Coming around.
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1: That's fine.
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1: 1043.
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7: 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Mike Delta Sierra 516. I need to bend them.
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0: 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Tudo bem, Juan.
1: First, you got an open door. 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
0: How about 2428?
1: Okay, HBO. 4. 8, 1, 4. We're going to leave this lane with Deputy, but it's 24 back in search.
0: Yes, sir.

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2: Four and nine and nine.
1: Sorry.
2: Careful, be advised. This session is a mental.
1: Careful.
2: Go ahead for one.
1: Do you know who has the victim keys?
3: That has the victim's what?
1: Keys.
3: No, I don't know.
1: Simple.
3: So.
1: Yes, I've been around the 348 Flat Tower Road, 348 Flat Tower Road.
4: Sir.
1: Building November 8th. I'm going to try to call in advisement. She needs to come out there and talk to her and keep. Take off the disturbance, for sure.
4: Yes, sir.
1: Yes, sir. Yes, sir.
4: Sir, I'm
1: going
4: to
1: try
4: to get to work.
1: Yes, sir.

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1: 424.
0: 14 back at the house.
1: 314.
0: 3 times 4.
1: Yeah.
0: 623.

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1: Three 9376 is the camera on the left 5108. 10-4. 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We have a male citation threatening suicide. Be advised he is armed. He does have a firearm.
2: Four six two nine Elfin Avenue. She is Osborne. She advised that someone is parked at her house and she doesn't know. She's standing around a white Ford Escape nearby. 4629 Elfin Avenue.
1: Elfin.
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1: 2 4 3 2, go ahead, 4.
0: HBO 10-8, you can show us a route with that unit. We're right around the corner.
1: Well, Charlie 2, Charlie 3, you can 1022, Charlie 4, and Charlie 5 will be en route. Who's Charlie 4?
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3: 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Can I get that time? Response of Baker is 2411, Highway 80, 2411, Highway 80, in your area. It's Jesco. Provides a vagrant at the front door, 2411, Highway 80.
2: 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We got crime scene here as well.
0: This is out of force.

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0: 10-4. Pull us out on the corner of Brook Hollow and Outer Brook. 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

0: Perfeito.
1: Did you have a tag? Are you still in there? Tag from that vehicle?
0: Mike Delta Sierra 516. Mike Delta Sierra 516.

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1: That test you gave out, is that for title five? The traffic that you just gave out, was it for title five? I'm off. 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
1: 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Gonna be at Highway 18 near the ELC.

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1: Go ahead.
0: I'm 23.
1: And what?

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1: Two.
0: Put me out of Brookhalla. Can you have AMR to call to this location, please, J1?
1: Four.

0: Charlie 3, US 4414, Megan is Boulevard, 4414, Megan is Boulevard. Excuse me, can you just come to location and transport to the jail for me? Traffic, come on, traffic. They can get in my outlet, one of us, they need us to go transport. Be back. Victor unit. Okay. Semi 421, that unit standby on that.
1: Tempo.
2: Control 3.
0: Oh, yes.
2: For militia mission. Multiple charges, malicious, and pure larceny.
0: Okay.

0: Cincinnati unit, this is why we're not transported at this time.
1: Central.
2: We're traveling 4. Well, I'm out with a complaint that you advise he wants to pursue pending arson charges. Can I get a case number?
3: Case number 26-08-091-08-091-2229. What's up, sir? 652, Charlie 3, Charlie 1.
4: Respond to armed subject with a knife at 200 Rebel Woods Drive, 200 Rebel Woods Drive. It's Alpha 5, Alpha 5, Stephen Washington is on complaining. My new girlfriend is on scene to hit him with a hammer.
0: Super be advised, I'll be rocking Highway 18.
4: Charlie 1.
0: That's number 4. 4, see 3 around from the 8th location, 44-14 Midland Boulevard, 44-14 Midland Boulevard. Train 4.

0: Of two.
1: Unit, go ahead.
0: Two Charlie, two. My number's 2385, waiting on a PC, 8951, 9783, laptop and computer. 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
1: You got 9783?
0: That's gonna be my laptop, my camera is 8951.
1: 10-4, no PC. 10-4. 10-4.

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1: 4.
0: Teleport, let me get a case number. I'll advise on the code.
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2: You fetch that map for 21.
0: What time did 1 Charlie 2 call out on scene?
1: 2241.
0: Charlie 4, can you give us our on time?
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0: por qué llegué a un carro para intervenir. Yo sí, me lo voy a dar con usted.
1: She has certainly called it in, so come out.
2: Well, the call came in from AMR.
1: For which I make contact. Oh, that's right, it's 215.
2: 10-4.
0: 10-4.
2: 10-4.
0: 10-4. She's running cash and put him in a cash too.
2: I can put it in the cab, you'll have to run it through info.
0: 10-4, the tag number is going to be Hotel Papa Hotel 107. That's for the first one. And that second tag dispatch is going to be Hotel Sierra Juliet 204. Should we go there, bro?
3: To the mic, we can't understand you.
0: Okay.

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0: Hello?
1: I'm 19 Road, my turbo fire.
0: 222.
2: I'll be out at the precinct. 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
2: 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Mystery.
0: 2-4.
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1: Table.
0: Four, One Charlie Three, you need a backup unit. Don't worry about it, please.
1: Where's 3 at?
0: Kind of Rebel was Alpha 8, Alpha 5.
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1: This, 10-4.

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1: Okay.
0: Yeah, that's the precinct, the individual with the flat tire. I'm going to try to air his tire up. Going to be out with Romeo Echo Delta 141. Romeo Echo Delta 141.
1: Three.
0: 2-4.
1: 11-4.

0: What's on for?
1: Okay.
0: 10-4. Okay, what name from?
1: Just a moment, sir. Stevens available. I have a call on the line from 427 Cooper Road. His eyes, he found the male, black male, last seen wearing a green shirt, blue jeans that was on his, under his garage. He held in my gun park, man, run off, still in the area.

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You're going to be at the freeway market for Alzheimer's. And okay, all right. 10-4.

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0: 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Show me PC's for a few months. Well, you know, send me a PC, 1868. Send me a PC 1868.
1: Temple, if you run the field, you're fine. Check yourself. Be advised, your radio is from the 10-1, sorry to say.
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2: Tonight, sir.
1: The name is going to be Jamie. This is going to be Juliet Alpha Mike. Any of your calls? Mays, Mike Alpha Yankee Sierra. It's going to be April 11th of 03.
2: Okay.

0: 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I'm back today.
1: Teammates gonna be 18. Yo, so we en route to Highway 18 and Southwell to pick up one of the units that car broke down.

0: Don't have any unit on Cooper Road. You got to be sorry for you.
1: One dispatch. Go ahead with that traffic.
0: Tell the mail calling. Mr. Kenneth Boyer.
1: T4, where's this location? Where's the call reference?
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1: 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Creeping Charlie 4.
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0: 我说的好了，就那一块儿。42 Mossman Drive, 42 Mossman Drive, 42 Mossman Drive, 42 Mossman Drive, 42 Mossman Drive, 42 Mossman Drive, 42 Mossman Drive, 42 Mossman Drive, 42 Mossman Drive, 42 Mossman Drive, 42 Mossman Drive, 42 Mossman Drive, 42 Mossman Drive, 42 Mossman Drive, 42 Mossman Drive, 42 Mossman Drive, 42 Mossman Drive, 42 Mossman Drive, 42 Mossman Drive, 42 Mossman Drive, 42 Mossman Drive, 42 Mossman Drive, 42 Mossman Drive, 42 Mossman Drive, 42 Mossman Drive, 42 Mossman Drive, 42 Mossman Drive, 42 Mossman Drive, 42 Mossman Drive, 42 Mossman Drive, 42 Mossman Drive, 42 Mossman Drive, 42 Mossman Drive, 42 Mossman Drive, 42 Mossman Drive,
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5: The Kenneth Warriors. 10-4, can I get that case number for executive, please? The 74 domestic.

0: Charlie 1, you can show both units 10A HVL from this location.
1: 10-4, can I also get the open layers for the executive plate?
2: 5-3-5-5-3-5-5.
1: 10-4, thank you.
3: Charlie 2.
2: Clear for Charlie 2.
3: 10-4, should be prime area on Moss Line. What's that, what are those numbers?
2: 6-2-4-2.
3: 10-4, you can disregard 3.
2: 10-4-4-2, you disregard the call.
4: 3, I'm trying to 3.
2: Well, like, we don't,

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2: Hey, Lamar.
3: Mustang Killer, I'm right here. I'm coming up on Audi.
0: Okay. Clear 423.
4: 10-4, can you follow a black and colored Toyota Highlander, possibly still in the area of Cannonland or Plantation? Still standing by for a VIN or tag for further information.Vehicle was left running, so they do have a key for the vehicle.
0: We're going to look out for a black tail in the Highlands. Awesome area down our road.
4: Okay, roger.
5: Alright, whose name is the Toyota Highlander? I need the name and the correct spelling of the name.

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1: Sweet hair power a lot. So we transporting these vehicles. If I'll be calling out in return now due to him not being in the cage.
2: I transport
1: one time here for it,
2: okay?
1: Okay,
2: who's gonna let me in?
3: Two four.

to you. You can show us 10-8 from here. Show me trailing Miss Tia Davis. That's gonna be the female that came and got the victim kids. I'm gonna trail her to the gas station. And she put in the call out Tia Davis. She's gonna that's who he wanted to come get his kids.

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1: Camilla Gibson, 728-83, 587-559-202.
0: And which unit?
1: That's for the one.
2: Turbo. Traffic.
0: Excuse me, I'm drawing for her overscreen. What was he drawing for?
2: Crime. Strong arm robbery. And aggravated assault.
0: Turbo.
3: Okay, I think it's a 5 o'clock here at Houston. I'm going to go real quick. The driver's going to go right on Beta Avenue.
0: That's Gilson. That's Gilson, G-I-L-S-O-E.
1: That's for G-I-B-F-O-N.
0: His ID card is G-I-L-S-O-E.

0: 10-4.
1: Okay. So Romanoff out regionally to be on the lookout for that vehicle.
0: Alpha, show me
1: find
0: Alpha to enter it.
1: Four times three. Okay. Okay, well, stand by for April. Stand by.

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1: Right.
2: Pass the school bus, you're the problem.
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2: I'm going to see.
3: Lamar Street, that's the cross street. Passing with Lamar Street.
2: Huh.

0: Engine 28 Rescue 14. Respond to accident with injuries at Robinson Street in Capitol Street. Robinson Street in Capitol. Capitol PD is on scene. They advise that a vehicle is on fire. Your primary.
1: Kilo 2, same traffic. Any mileage
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3: 23
4: 30 seconds. 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
3: Dispatch,
0: isn't that going to
3: be Capitol?
0: Hey, if it was called in by Capitol.
4: You said Capitol and Robinson. Can they give you a landmark?
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1: They're telling me that he's going to be in middle of you driving an Oakdale Drive, middle of you driving an Oakdale Drive. So now I need to get in the area.
0: 10-4, show me a route.
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1: Vivi.
0: I'm 16:03. I think the one is fully out in the video. I'm not on the radio. Charlie Warren, on call. We're out to the briefing for a few minutes.
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0: before, yeah, especially last week.
1: Me and my crew at the apartment, 3230 Giant Avenue with the RJ Full Heart. RJ advises Rosalind Fans, causing 1047, which is the clerk.

0: Two Charlie, please. Two Charlie, three. I'll be in PC 187 with Charlie 2. You got to get this call. We'll be in route to 32 Clear Jane Avenue.
1: Four times. Engine 20 to dispatch. Can you repeat the location dispatch? Lawyer, it's Capital and Robinson. We don't see a car fire.
2: Capital PD, if I have been Capital and Robinson, I call them back and let them know you're looking for them. They've got the vehicle was on fire. They're out with a ticket.

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2: What color drive? 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
1: Triple, we see four. Middle beach here.
0: Clear Mail 4 Sky.
1: One shot four.
0: Go ahead.
1: Careful. What was that dispatch time?
0: Sorry. Fire, despite the delay of traffic.

0: 11:46, sent out 2 calls closing the domestic at 2839 Donaldson and an accident without injuries, I-20 westbound at Ellis Avenue.
1: There's no car fire at this location. This is going to be a two-car MVC.

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1: Waiting for the victim to come back from X-ray. Got to get some more information.
2: I'll let you know you go there.
0: Okay, for sure, thank you. 10-4, I'm going to send you back up. Repeat the address. 3425 Bailey Avenue, 3425 Bailey Avenue, crossing Eminence Row. 10-4, right.

0: 4 Alpha.
1: Therefore, if the alarm's no longer audible, just let me know. We get in contact with someone in reference to this location. I'll keep it on rounds for the night. Charlie 10-8.
0: I tried to give him a call today. She didn't want to be in contact with Gil.
1: Careful,

0: Hey, go ahead.
1: Well, can y'all fetch that woman over to the jail for me?
2: Thank you.
0: Hey, boy.
1: Okay, boy, appreciate it, man.
3: Okay, Slade, get her information.
0: Chancellor?
3: You described, this man, double strapping options, right?
4: That's tough one.

0: Actually, they got, I think it's through the jail in Kabuki. Brown County, but.
1: Yeah, for, I called down there to check, cause I'm upstairs booking me, but I called down there to check.
2: Come here.
0: Yes, you Charlie 4.
2: Charlie 4, accident with injuries at Hagen Martin Beasley Road, Hagen Martin Beasley Road at the intersection of BMW and a Dodge Charger. Accident with injuries.
1: Just for
2: short
1: and wrap. Come on, Nick. Short and wrap.
2: I can't recall.

0: Retaliatory.
1: Yeah.
0: You said it was a 911 hang up, right? 3425.
1: That's working.
0: Well, everything is okay here. You can show me back tonight.
1: Four.
2: 3-1. 3-1.
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4: One turn four. You pull more crime, man.

Charlie 5, dispatch. Temple, I spoke to the residents here at the corner of Meadowview and Oak Hill. They turned the music off. I also have another house. Put me out, Meadowview and Liberty Hill.

0: I want to arrive on scene. We'll be out of track.
1: What was that?
2: Three times four. Three times. Where is that?

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3: 14,
0: sir.
3: Yeah, copy, so what's up?

0: với vị.
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0: We'll work more color like that on this stuff.

0: 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Any turn one down on this along with JPD.
1: Rescue, dispatch, copy.

0: 3, myself and 2, we're at 3230 Jane Avenue.
1: It's going to be an Alabama tag. It's going to be November Echo Victor India Sierra 2. November Echo Victor India Sierra 2 is going to be an Alabama tag. It should come back to a white and colored Dodge Charger.

0: Copy November, Echo, Victor, India, Sierra, Foo. November, Echo, Victor, India, Sierra, Foo. Alabama says.
1: Where?
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3: He's going to be in front of JPS ELC 7 headquarters on Highway 18.
1: So Dodge Charger, white and color, registered to a Bernice Smith Herbert. 408 South Plymouth Road out of Huntsville, Alabama.
4: Who got a nose?
1: I had to tell you, no stolen.

0: accident, there, this there.
1: Well, two different accidents. I was asking, was that for Capitol Street or Hanging Moss?
0: This was Hanging Moss. Yeah, Hanging Moss and Woodlake Drive.
1: Yes, ma'am.

0: orange, but still will be about sure that the gentleman does not want to press charge and he did not take anything. Just when he set up under his carport.
1: Nine twelve Richard Ford Drive, Franklin Holbrook Drive, to William Residence at a bedroom on Chinookie Holder.
2: Copy and roll.
1: Sorry, can we go?
0: Okay. Yeah, Mark, you're number 724. Transfer one time to University Hospital. This is a terminated campus street from them,
1: Excellence.
0: Charlie,
1: yeah. Drive 2839 Donaldson Drive. Had a female call in, advised male subject was on the same call from the disturbance. Oh, turned loud, arguing in the background. Been holding for a while.
0: Okay.
1: That's Rich Potter, 12-2.

0: Non ti capisco.
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0: Okay.

0: We found it, fool.
1: Can you just go ahead and give me the 2 next available pick of horns for these vehicles?
2: Well, we don't need one for the charge.
0: That's that, fool.
1: But can you go ahead and give me trust the pick of horns for this BMW?
3: I'm
0: going
3: to say
0: it's a
3: BMW.
0: Well, it's going to be Hotel Sierra India 532. Hotel Sierra India 532. It's going to be should come back to a BMW 530i. Silver color. This is typical.
3: I see if when the owner has not got the owner go correct for the BMW.
0: Did I?
3: For these vehicles, the owner does not have their own record and route already.
0: Therefore, they don't have a record and route.
3: Therefore.

0: probably one and we probably three.
1: Charlie one.
2: Sorry.
0: In front of Fish Circle Singer, I'm going to be at 622 Kirkley Drive, 622 Kirkley Drive, Parker Hanger Marsh Road, 24911, possibly domestic tango from the location. I'm at the wrong call back.
2: Okay. What's up?
0: I can't recall you.

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0: Two Talks to Dispatch, and be advised on our last call. And we didn't advise. It was HBO. Still not.
1: Uh-oh.

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1: Mr.

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1: Push on the board. Miami Point, Delaware, and St. Charles, Delaware, and St. Charles, Hill Charles. They were out. I wish I could.

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1: Go ahead.
0: Who put this in the app?
1: 1224.
2: Want to show me out?
1: What?

0: Charlie One. Could you get AMR right to this location? It's a medical call.
1: Trooper, what kind of medical call you got?
0: Possibly psych, drug-induced

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0: 10-4.
1: So, bro.
0: Yeah. You don't see if I get you one now, I'll have when I got you one.
1: Careful.

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1: Careful, ma'am. I'm speaking with complaining on Donaldson.
0: 1 Charlie 2.

0: 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It's two units out. Two units and a wrecker.
1: Or you have to hold a call in 10-6 at the moment.
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1: 你说的
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0: update. 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
1: Charlie 5, I'll get in that area soon. I'll advise on that 3600.

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1: 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I'm aboard this time.
2: Charlie 5, take me out of PC 1788 and pull me in 1871 with Charlie 2.
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Sorry to interrupt you. 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

0: 4, Charlie 4.
1: What's that, Summer 8?
0: It was Summer 8 today, Rep 6-4.
1: Don't work me.

0: Dispatch service, we're on location. There's nothing showing. We was bit by a guard at the gate. Rescue 20 be out investigating.
1: Yes, 10-12-43.

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1: Go to 5.
0: I'm sorry, you 10-4 near your Alpha Mile Road. Can I put that transfer and call?
1: 3600 is clear. I'm 3431 is a church on Alpha Mile.

4 Charlie 2. VCF. I'll be at Ridgewood Court. Gold Mercury. Mike Alpha 981. Mike Alpha 981. One time.

0: Hey. What's that, man? Club 53, what, Bill?
1: Club 53.

I also have shots fired at 200 Rebel Woods. I have an accident without injury at the college, 2520 South Gallatin Street. Time is now 12:51.

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0: Get PD to this location. 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
1: That's clear, copy.
0: Hello, Charlie 4.
1: Time for right here.
0: 10-4, 50-0, I-55. Be on I-55. Next, north side of the private exit. Northbound. Yeah, Grand Cullen, Volkswagen. 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Romeo Delta Golf 834.
1: Charlie 2.
0: I'm gonna be out with Mississippi DL 802-670-827. 802-670-827. One shot of four.
1: Go ahead.
0: 10-4, you can call that case number for a suicide.
1: Shot of four. Red Cop 27.

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1: 10-4.
0: 10-4 is going to be 458-209-058. Repeating. 458-209-058.
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0: Just on before. Chris, yeah, just on before.
1: Right.
0: 27 to Phoenix Drive, 35 45 State Drive. 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I mean, Sunset Plaza, Carmen Foxtrot Street, Foxtrot Street without the word.
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0: 10-4, I have a call of JLD's request in JPD at 430, question 4350 Industrial Drive for a tamper with a friend or just advise and know you're talking about a twist dead AM.
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0: In
2: route.
0: Camera, huh?

0: Over. Papa VTL, Ridgewood Road, Acton, 33711, Romeo Foxtrot, 33711, Romeo Foxtrot. Somebody pulled into that advanced auto.
1: One dispatch. Charlie's going 23 bound.

0: Hi, Charlie, there. 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
1: I'm in the area, 2-9, 30. There for finding the seat.

0: 50 minutes, have a couple calls for it. Have a 1050 at the pilot at 2520 Crush itself, Galveston Street. I have a suspicious person at 3239 Charleston Drive. Shot fired at 200 Rubber Woods. I don't have a disturbance of the peace at 2975 West McDowell. I have an unknown trouble at 5115 Robinson Road.
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2: 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Station. 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
1: Kilo 2, you can go ahead. We have a clear sound.
0: PB4, do we have any Tango units available tonight?
1: We don't have anybody. 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
1: Sì, nel senso.
2: Tipo, go to.
1: Let me contact my phone before I do that.
2: So we said I got to contact. Contacting your phone.
1: By the way, I do it on this field, sir. You got another mode of contact for him? If so, you may want to try it. But it's negative contact on our side, but do you have to consider Jack?
2: Yes, sir. Can you possibly see if Hines County can send one?
1: But I have to do that, sir, because it's different.
2: Yes, sir.
3: Hey.
2: You said that tonight, ACL, the Mona May Consulate daughter, daughter was located at the Crystals on Ellis Avenue.
4: Yes, yeah, I.
3: What's your
2: attitude? 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
3: 100.
2: That's 10-4. What's going on there?
5: C-47 going on at the location between the Midland and the Arbor. Have a suspicious person at 3239 Charleston Drive. Shots fired at 200 Rebel Woods and a disturbing piece at 2975 West McDowell Road. Time is now 1:12. No units available.
3: I'm trying to.
1: So you said 10-8 is going to be used to year or something around 20 level. But that's not fair.
3: Okay.
1: Okay.
3: Okay.
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0: 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East Road Station, 3897, East Road Station. 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
1: 21, respond. Someone off our property. 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
0: At 5115 Robinson Road, 515 Robinson Road, cross is Whitehaven Drive. I have a Miss Miller calling in about someone at her front door knocking. She doesn't know who it is. Unable to get any calls and descriptions.
1: 10-4-5-1-1-5 Robinson Road.
0: Okay.
1: 10-4-2-1-5.
0: Please write him.
2: Yeah, Honda Pilot tag number is going to be Hotel Tango Golf 250. Hotel Tango Golf 250.
0: You're
1: going to
0: see if
1: I have a female still on the line.
0: Female still on the line.
3: Yeah,
2: boy. Did we go with the Rick?
0: Okay,

0: Indiana to Kilo 2. Where are you exactly on North Side? Indiana, 10 out of 2. Where are you exactly on North Side?
1: In front of, I'm on Old 10. I'm right in front of the Baptist. I'm going to be numeric number. The Bellwether Church on Old 10 Road, 4624 Old 10 Road, 4624 Old 10 Road, Bellwether Church.

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0: employee just advised him on call to call in again with his law.
1: Yeah, just that.
0: As for being the road, the law corporate called in again. Same motion.
1: You know what I'm saying?
0: Clear.
2: Charlie 1, if I didn't advise, you could put me out with the canine.
0: Cool.
3: Cool, if you just said you could put her in Hollis County, Hollis County DUI.
0: Put it in the wrong thing.
4: It's just the wrong thing.
5: Two Charlie, two.
1: Give her name, she was going 22.
0: Hello.
1: Julie 23 Robson Road.
2: That's how it is.
0: Just walk away.
2: Cindy, you still know it's time for us. I'm going to wrap the pilot.
0: Two 93 is pointed

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1: Yes,
0: sir. At 2315 McFadden Road, 2315 McFadden. Gonna be at the Riverbend Apartments, Building 17. Concerned citizen advised a black male and a black female fighting near this building. First.
2: Kilo 2, pressure kilo 12, kilo 12. Anderson called in. Russell, boyfriend called in about a female on scene, cost 1047. She refused to give her boyfriend a

0: Charlie 1-6, we have a call after the 51, which was from out to open.
1: Talking about it.
0: 10-4.
1: Go for 4.
0: Me around to 622 Kirkley Drive, 622 Kirkley Drive. An unknown female requested PN and AMR. AMR been upside.
2: Charlie 5, you can show me to that location.
0: Thank you, what's your body count?
1: So, before you got that call, I was on the edge with here.
3: Yes, ma'am. Give it to me again.
1: I'm going to end the call then. I think information, her boyfriend, about the female on scene, about 1047. She refused to give a boyfriend name. Gonna be in your apartment. Kilo 12. Kilo 12.
3: What's the mayor's on Edgewood Terrace?
1: 220. Is there anybody coming?

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1: Right.
0: Y'all can stay 10-8. Now 6-5, you're 21.
1: Jeff Bolt.
2: We're not needed at this location. 28 back, sir.
3: That's clear. Please come at me. Well, you just got in back up at 622 Kirby Drive.
0: That's 10-4. Four, y'all can stay tonight.
3: 10-4, copy. 3596, disregarding. 3-5, back up. 139. I'm trying to find Michigan, but I can't make space.
1: Pakistan.
2: 10-4.

0: your other one?
1: Charlie
0: 1. Show the 23. What's the apartment number?
1: 141.
0: Hey, man.
1: Give me your time, 141.
0: Yeah, but what's the apartment number?
1: Outside the unit 17.
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1: 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It's now a domestic going on. Active Virtual by the Cam Times now 144.
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1: What time? Two, go ahead.
2: VTO, Ridgewood at Old Camp, on a black, correction, on a blue Ford Expedition.
0: Four.
1: I'm not going to go ahead.

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1: Process.
2: Four.
0: Three, four, five, three, five, information.

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0: 4 Charlie 1.
1: Kilo 2 is bad.
2: Right.
1: So, well, we had a ETA on Michael.
2: No, they have passed. Never mind.

0: What's the other one? Two-four, response is 3239 Charleston Drive, 3239 Charleston. See Ms. Jacqueline Thomas. Want to speak to an officer in reference to someone being inside the house next door.
1: Careful.

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0: Good night, XQ. Be advised, your incident has been required for us. You got any more calls on it?
2: Five, yeah, I'm okay.

0: Who's on the fire?
1: Who's on the fire? Zoom attack, 1595 West Palm.
0: What's it doing? Simple, ma'am. That's what it is, the same. Everybody, 10-4, just one place. And come back tonight. Thanks for being here. What's it doing?

0: Charlie 1, you could put Michael down.
1: Hello, 1 Vipers 1.
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0: 哎呀，对，check is starting to beep on the 2975 West McDowell Road. 2975 West McDowell Road. Living in the Creekside apartment near Building 5. There's loud music in the area. It's been over for a while.
1: 24.
0: Stand by, Charlie 3, guys. Just got another call. Stand by. 1-3, respond to a man with a gun at 2808 Woodside Drive, 2808 Woodside Drive, crosses with McDowell. 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
0: 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She's going by herself, correct?
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0: Wendy Special, 23. 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Be advised, he does not have a gun.
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0: Charlie 1. 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
1: Charlie
0: 2. I can go ahead.
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0: Sonata 10-4, I'm not kidding. 1983 something.

additional units have three calls holding. Has shots fired at 200 Rebel Woods, have a unknown trouble at 3239 Charleston Drive, and a disturbing piece at 2975 West McDowell Road.

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3: 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I get that with me and go to the rebel list.

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1: Just a total.
2: One dispatch. Timber, man, if you don't mind, can you 10-9 the nature of this call on top?
1: I'm going to speak to an officer who has a subject in the house next door to this location.
2: Timber, thanks, man.
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0: Got a license for DeAndre Credit, 2820 Senior Road, out of Stevens, Mississippi. Let me talk to him.
1: 10-4.

0: Wonderful.
1: Go ahead.
0: Cable man, did you complain to see you?
1: Yeah.
0: Cable, what's her address?
1: 3239, she said it was the house next door.
0: Yeah. Cable, can you make contact with her and tell her where I said?
1: Right there. Okay, you see on the map, I'm going to put it right there. We had two calls. One said it's in the back of the complex. Another said building Mike.

0: 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It's going to be at 404 Cooper Road, 404 Cooper Road. Have a feeling, Ms. Phyllis calling in advice to sign on same calls in the 1047. Lastly, wearing no shirt, blue jeans, yelling in the background.
1: Hello, 5. I'm 3 24 11 Highway

0: on the 1282, I'll do that Oscar.
1: The services, what they're fighting is in Oscar. Shots fired was Mike.

0: Go ahead.
1: The callback goes back to voicemail.
0: Okay, well, be advised, I see you walking out now. Stand by.

0: Progress domestic on the line now at 404 Cooper Road. What's your yelling? Private effect. Clean progress domestic at 404 Cooper Road. I have the mother on the line advising the son on scene calls on the 1047. Hear a lot of yelling in the background, male and female.
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0: C4, 1 Charlie 2. Call 2404 Cooper Road, 404 Cooper Road. Have Ms. Phyllis Brown on the line advise her son is on scene call for the 1047. Lastly, wearing no shirt, blue jeans, can't advise on weapons. A lot of yelling in the background.
2: Damn.
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1: 4.
0: 2-4, can you back up 1 Charlie 3 with this shots fired in the domestic out of Rebel Woods?
1: Temple, is it Rebel Wood or Cooper Road?
0: Rebel Wood. 1-3. Okay. Come back 10-8, remember you see on those shots fired, be advised. This man caused a disturbance, still surprised my arrival. Show me a route to that disturbance on Cooper Road.
2: That's Temple.

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1: I'll tell you, phone book, please. 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
0: Robinson and Lake Center.
1: 220.

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1: Super, someone just slammed the door.
0: Come out for the back door.
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0: Charlie 2, you're running 27 by 7.
1: Okay.
0: 587. Huh? Oh, sit down. 587-73-2259. Repeat it. 587-73-2259. Philip Brown, copy. Thank you. Philip Brown, thank you.
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0: Or yeah, you're local.
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1: 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One thing,

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1: So, what was it tonight?
0: Ship 4, what shall we say? Three, Officer Norrell. Clear. Good night.
2: What you got to say?
0: Just checking on your status, it's all over, Units 1 10-8. You 10-8?
2: 2-4, I'm 10-8.
0: 2-4. Could you watch Charlie 3 and watch Charlie 1 for clearing those calls?
1: Yeah. 3 Charlie 1. You can show me back in at UA. The front door is secure. Not able to get to the back due to this gate.
2: I have 2 points.

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0: 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I need you back on Cooper.
1: Yeah, well, you're right.

0: Hey, it's 12-4. Thank you. I'm here 20th Access. So you're talking with 3 Charlie 1.
1: Thank you, Average. Good day.
0: 3 Charlie 3.
2: Okay, no sir.
0: Charlie 4.
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1: Careful, have I fruit?
2: So there's somebody in there, I'll be around. You said they in Mission Garden?
0: Well, for concern, 1447 Mesquite Hollow Drive, 4447 Mesquite Hollow, call 10 by Jayla Easton. She wants you to make contact with the Jaleesa Bacon if she hasn't heard from her since last August. She wants to make sure she's 10-4.

0: on there, 56. The unit 38, what about me on 04?
1: What's that 96? What's the traffic?

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Charlotte. Charlie 3 North Town Park. Eight three eight four six.

0: 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One. 221, say the ship.
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3: How are you?
0: Be your route to the Otto Burke at 154 Glenmere Street, 154 Glenmere crossing with Castle. Man contact with the Mr. Gonzalez. He is about to play with who broke into his gun was stolen.
3: Careful.
0: So what you want to say?

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1: 10-4, I spoke with the homeowner for 1447, Miss Malika Ayers. She was, there's no delivery. Show up at 10-8.

0: I'm trying to fix some trying to fire. There's not being around to a disturbance at the Eagle gas station, 3207 West Capitol, 3207 West Capitol, talking by the clerk. He is also a black man, laughing, wearing a green shirt, and we'll be the over to me.
1: Alright, careful,
0: man. 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
1: Yeah.

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2: Yeah.
0: Belvedere.
2: Yeah.
0: House is going to be Willendale with a white and color Chevy Tahoe. Hotel, Key Big Hotel, 582.
1: Why do you need to take a backup? You're trying to turn it down with you and woman here.
3: Just trying to pull out.
4: Yeah, okay.
1: What's your name?
5: Oh, it's true.
1: Go ahead.
5: CTO, Raymond Road in Shamrock. I'm there with a tan in color, Chevy Malibu. Mississippi 28, Papa Alpha, Quebec 917.
1: Raymond Road in where?
5: Raymond Road in Shamrock.

0: I'm sorry, three.
1: Yeah,
0: hey. I got 127.
1: Go ahead.
0: 802-489-087.
2: Charlie, two.
3: Three, four, Tyson.
2: Train 3, Arlington Apartment.
3: Evening.
0: Hey. 802-489-087.

0: Okay. Case number auto says this occurred in last time of precinct 4.
1: Just for case number 26-05-09051, last 5-09051.
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3: Charlie 227. That one's going to be 802-659-725. 802-659-725.

0: 10 was Tyler Donahue. Show the suspended license for Apollo Scott Donahue. 916 Inge Street, Jackson, Mississippi, 39203. White male, date of birth is 1/29/99. Show the expiration, show the expired 1/29/2021. 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
1: No.

0: Charlie 4, go ahead.
1: 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Charlie 2-10-8.
0: Triple 1, Charlie 4.

0: Charlie 4.
1: This is Charlie 4.
0: What's the physical address, the last call, or MBAR, whichever one you can put your hand on first?
1: 6381 Israel Road.
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0: RTF.
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0: Fish off of one, fish off of three. Three. Copy three, fish off of one. The meantime, the traffic corresponding to a 1047 domestic call. It's going to be at 436 Ottawa Street, 436 Ottawa Street, crossing Rondo Street. Timmy's house, Nina Lewis, going to be here for two mill on scene, taking her car keys and money. I want you to look at the location. Okay. Cameron, call. Three, Charlie, one.
1: I'm
0: getting out of
1: ground
0: doctor. I didn't copy
1: Charlie 1, I'm out at the Pete Brown golf course on today.
0: Well, give you a call. Our responded to a 1047 domestic for 3 Charlie 3 at 436 Idaho Street, 436 Idaho Street, crossing Rondo Street for 1047 domestic.
1: 3 Charlie 5.
0: 4 5. Patrol the area of Livingston Road and Forest Avenue. 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
1: Drop that route.
0: 10 right, Kyle.

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1: Two of the traffic.
0: Charlie, so you put me out of road traffic, stop.
1: I'm okay.
0: Raymond and Belvedere, Raymond Road, Belvedere. 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

0: Rain Road, Melville.
1: Number that they came in from, it ran to 9 to 10:50, he dropped his phone on the ground.
0: Huh?
1: No accident at Livingston in 4th Avenue. Train back tonight.
0: 4th, 2 minutes.
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0: Okay. 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

0: This is 12-4, Fancy Robbie, 28 taxes, please. Number 3, Charlie 1, status sheet.
1: Number 3, Ottawa. Number 4,
0: 10-8, 228, make it over. 10-4, you're going to be heading for 53 a.m.

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1: What?

0: 这儿的我。
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0: 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What kind of truck was it? Red truck?
1: Black SUV.

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1: Sheriff 20 dispatch.
0: 1-2.
1: Sheriff 20, go ahead. Good morning, dispatch. 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
0: Hey, boy, can you take a look?

0: Peki. Was driving improper equipment, no driver's license, speeding, another.
1: Evet.
0: Also been a domestic from 2019. Everything is added up. I think domestic. Can I?
2: Are you able to send me a copy of the domestic?

0: 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Are you able to send a message?
1: One, dispatch, be advised, we're gonna be out here with three.
2: Can you make that?
1: Yes, ma'am, didn't want to confuse you. We're gonna be out here with three.

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1: Terry Road, McDowell. Charlie 2, Terry McDowell.
0: Charlie 3, 10-8, Terry McDowell. Charlie 4.
1: Terry McDowell.
0: Four units account for 425. 25. Rescue 25. We'll get you some responses. 5373. Brook Hollow Drive 5373. Brook Hollow Drive. Call from Sidewell. They have a car on that side on. You want 5 minutes?
1: That's clear. Can you repeat that address?
0: 5373 Brook Hollow Drive.

0: dispatch to Engine 7. Engine 7, start responding to 1338 Collier Avenue. That's 1338 Collier Avenue. They're all right, go see. Thank you for lift assist.
1: I'm responding.
0: Seven, five,

0: Rescue 25 dispatch.
1: Please.
0: Be advised, we do not have a CO2 detector.
1: It's clear. Everything's been notified. Can you advise the family how it's been like?
2: In the apartments in zone 4.
3: Zone 4, who's that?

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1: That's clear. That's what everyone.

0: 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Show us on scene. We'll be out checking.
1: 4:31.

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1: Tim 20, they're trying to raise him on the radio, for Sima.
2: Everything is well. This Briggs here, 20. Everything is helping up the gate. Thank you.
1: Come on, thank you.
3: Attention, it's not my force, that shit. Push out of one.

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2: Wiggins, roll, Wiggins, roll.
1: 好的。
3: Yeah, fine. Entry, we did have a detector and it's picking up on our detector, so make sure to act as I'm seeing. We advise the homeowners to stay outside until they get here.
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1: Welcome.

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0: Is it a complaint that I hear?
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1: I have a burglar alarm at 1203 Woody Drive, 1203 Woody Drive. 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
0: 4.

0: Frankfurt.
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1: 445.

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South Building, who did you say? 10-4, turn 3, that's where you should have came from, ma'am.

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1: Go ahead, dispatch.
0: Seven, you still on Klein Avenue?
1: That's clear. We're about to clear the call. You got another call?
0: That's clear. We have a chest pain call at 4660 Metal Ridge Drive. 4660 Metal Ridge Drive.
1: That's clear, dispatch. Also, AMR 720 from Transport One Time University. 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
1: This is 449, now showing you about the 4660 mail read.
0: Is that 4626?

0: This is Harper.
1: Hello, VTO Robinson near James Charles Edwards. Robinson near James Charles Edwards. A Hummer, 23 Hotel, Tango Hotel, 551. Hotel, Tango Hotel, 551.

0: Robinson James, Charles Evers, Circle. Oh, you can put Robinson Barbaros.
1: Thank you.

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1: Top.
0: Race 23. Mobile pilot, Robbie Homicide. 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Well, you can race on Mobile Pilot, Robbie Homicide. They got some showcases out there.

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1: 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Now 603. Quick. What's the numeric for Lincoln Drive? The mayor's up there. I got my phone.
0: Tonight. 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
0: That's there, show us on screen.

0: 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Did you get in contact with Mobile Crime?
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1: 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It found out a subject at the hospital has been shot. 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

0: Are you gonna be, you gonna respond to the location 325 with a dispatch officer safety, watching 3013 up at 4125 Sunset Drive, 4125 Sunset Drive, they can go in the apartments. 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Why can't you wake up? Before showing you that today, try to warn you at the hospital.
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0: 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Here's UB 219. Body camera number 9697. 10-8.
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0: Message.
1: Okay. Can you call multiple times and get an EPA? I'm trying to get these, there's a complex that two other occupants. I'm trying to get them back in the house.
2: What's wrong? You aren't seeing anything going on in the park.
1: Can you get an EPA on mobile time?
2: I lied. 10-4, I'm not showing you on screen.
1: 10-4, can you show me an EPA, please?
2: I lied. 10-4, so I'll see. 10-12. I'm trying to hear your scene. Where are you at?
1: 10-9. Come out.

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0: 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Go ahead, phone call to get your sign.
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0: Which one?

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0: Two from the third.
1: You can have Forge's door if she's not close by. I'm already with her. Bye.
0: Yeah. Hey, two from the third.
2: Four Cafe, for sure.
1: No problemo.
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2: What's
1: in that camera? 4-5,
2: yes ma'am.
1: 4-1.
2: Good,
1: 22-27, SUV 181, camera Super Romeo 06, laptop 615.
2: Good, 2 Romeo 06. 542.
3: What's up, sir?
4: 10-5,
3: you have a gate code.
4: Yeah. I'm trying to make sure there's a 2-5.
3: You can just put the gate was open.
5: Charlie 2.
4: Hey, 43.
5: 10-4, 10-9, that building.
4: Building Delta. It's possibly apartment 2.
5: 10-4.
3: Charlie 3, I'm 10-23.
4: Good luck.

0: New Shore Rescue 1 on location, dispatch. Got a multi-story bridge structure with no issue at this time. Rescue 1 be going inside to investigate.
1: That's clear. Rescue 1 for the...
2: Precinct 3 unit.
3: So what do they have? PC 129.

0: Well, get on the 404 and put 1047 with the missing call at 1109 Marine Street, 1109 Marine Street, crossing Morton Avenue. Musical. I had advised that her boy can call the 1047 at the location.
1: They're supposed to be bringing the key back.

0: Sorry?
1: Yes, I was from the Apostle Murray Residential Apartment, 4735 Kings Highway, 4735 Kings Highway. So, Miss Annette called in about a white work van in her driveway. She was attending to a blue Mercedes down the street from the location.
0: 4735.
1: She was sticking inside that house now.
2: Well, 2578, PC is 1892, body cam is 8963.
3: 4735 Kings Highway.
1: 7-12-5-6.
4: Assistant with me. You want the after
2: she comes to catch
4: that call.
2: Trust me, you don't have to see niggas one day from the car to come up there and see your location. So, can you not go to the car now?
4: Can I express what you got?
2: Who the missing informant at Marine Street?
4: And I'm advising you, after she's going to have to take it. They out here, I got four out here securing building 9 on a crime scene. References is aggravated assault.
0: Number 4523-1189-201, number 4523.
5: The 3 after 9, 6, 3 after 9, 7, 3 after 9, 9, 3 after 9, 8.
4: Charlie, I think I'm the only one here. After just like I'll get here till 6. What you got?
5: Yes, ma'am, for recording purposes so we can cover ourselves on this side. We were trying to dispatch an available unit. You said they're not available. We got an in progress domestic, time 9554, no units holding.
4: I think that copy. I got I got one unit at the hospital, one unit en route to the jail with a suspect, another unit out here holding up a crime scene of this big crime scene of what we got over here is the shoot out the fire, aggravated assault. I only got 4 units to be exact, recording purposes. Miss Terry, go ahead and transport.
5: Unit that's en route to the jail, please advise your dispatcher so she can record your time.
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2: Copy this. I'm going to be 555. I'm going to be a one in custody time as well. 555.

0: So you do about you right at the King's Highway as well?
1: Well, you put me out.
0: Yeah, well, everybody can. The plane will be bigger than a blue Mercedes. You think someone's been inside her house. I think they'll be back up.
1: Yeah, well, I'm out here, Will.
0: Come on, 5 or 6.

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0: Now for going.
1: Three.
0: 10-4, you just checked for an accident. It's going to be I-20 eastbound at I-220. I-20 eastbound at I-220. It should be a light blue Toyota that was hit by an 18-wheeler that kept going. Should be under the bridge.
2: It's on one.
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2: For BLI for the Mystic is 5046 Sharp Street, 5046 Sharp Street. Underneath Shannon Advisor, her husband, I've seen cousin 1046, and he also has a listen.
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0: We're not for one.
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0: 24, you may have to take the I-20 on ramp from right there by before you get to Lowe's and come up under the bridge. That's possibly where he is.
1: I see him. I'm about to pull up now.
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0: 16.
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0: Hey, Sauce Mark, that's in the quick trip, 6010 after the 5 North, 6010 after the 5 North. The clerk called in, Miss Trista, about the black male last year in a white shirt on scene, called 1047.
1: VRS 5046, Sharp Street, Core Man was called in by Denise Goddard.
2: What's that cross street? What's that even?
1: Nielsen Drive.
2: 2F1. 2F1. 7279-171. 8 Romeo 07.
1: The street spelling is Sierra Hotel, Alpha Romeo, Papa. When you go up on Highway 80, you can get on West 7 Boulevard, and then you can go on Cross Street, Nelson, and then Sharp Street.

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0: 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Four officers. 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
1: Lieutenant
0: 241, TC1867, laptop 120, body camera 4537. Can you show me 10-6 for a few mics? Going back to my resident and grab some equipment.
1: 615.
0: Temple, I copy. We're gonna go 10-8 in just a minute.

0: 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Thank you.
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0: So Alpha 4, give me the information on this call, about this call.
1: Option 4 is available. I'm going to make a call about Denise Chavez. She arrived with her husband on scene, called my 10-4 to say, hey, Alpha has a waiver.
0: Listen, for how long this call been holding this bitch?
1: I'm
0: Okay, therefore, can you make a call to her again in reference to this call we en route? Yeah. Keep on the phone if you got one, if you have one.
1: Calling your activation by the count 618.

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1: Okay, case number for the 1050.
0: 5-1, case number is 26-05-09085. 26-05-09085. Your time is 5-7.
1: Simple.
0: Did you get it wrong?
1: 10-4. And can I get my arrive scene?
0: All team time, 601.

0: Okay, we on the street trying to locate the address.
1: So the address is 5046.
0: Okay, I think we passed because I'm down here at 5058. I'm a four dispatch. See if you can get back online. Come on, is she flagging us now?
1: It's off.
0: Boy, I'm still out here.
2: What the fuck are you guys still in?

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1: Can you come back over here? They in the other house.
2: 10-4, I'm coming. Oh, okay, 10-4, 10-4.
3: Okay, I guess I'm on. Okay, ma'am.
4: It's going to be Papa 260588. I'll be a Louisiana tag.

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0: Triple 9 22, the leaving that I ever had. Don't catch me back on the channel. I'm going to be going to 1109 Marine Street, 1109 Marine Street, Pocket 110 Avenue. Mm-hmm. So I'm just going to need to submit on Fiend Cotton 1047 with the location.
1: That's
0: why I got to y'all. I can't ring, so I'm going to be back up.
2: 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IBM 2590, PC 1879, camera 8894, 10-8, good morning, show me around the phone.
3: Huh. 1 after 3.
0: Not one,
3: what's it said? 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
0: Okay.

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1: I-6 from IBM 1244, SUV 227. 1244, 227, what you got?
0: Well, I'm calling 3 Charlie 9 6.
1: Go ahead.
0: Are you 1 4
1: still out 8 7 6? You can show 10 8.
0: Are you 10 7 7?
1: I'm not 10 7 yet, but you can show me still on the channel. 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

Well, to show me direct patrol in 225, McDowell, P Street, Sandbrook, Woody Drive, put me inside the complex. Can you run a tag for me, please?

0: When I feel you're able to want to say it,
1: I will be in 2 months.
0: Well, I stand by. Thank you.
1: I have been 28.
0: Hotel over Foxtrot, 5282, Tennessee Tate.

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1: 10-4 Hotel over Foxtrot, 5282. It's a Tennessee tag, expiring 527.
0: Bianca, please go ahead. Pastor Trey, I'm 1023.
2: Perfect.
0: Are you 3 or 4?
3: I'm 5, ma'am. 3 out of 4.
0: You good.
1: Be advised, I can read back on Hotel Oscar Fox Tri 5282, Tennessee. Stand by, let me see if I can get a van on here. Hotel over Foxtrot, 5282. The last 6 digit on this VIN is Hotel Foxtrot 5282.
0: And one Mercedes PK, Brian Fuller, 2013, registered to a Brian Tamayo, out of 816 Lambert Boulevard, that's Mississippi,
4: Sherman Valley, tag no stolen on it.
1: 10-4. It's a Mercedes truck.
2: Well, thank you. I have 3 out of 2. 10-4.
1: 4. I got it.

0: one out for you.
1: What up, dude? He think it's in my car.
2: Hey, what's up,
1: Jeff? They said it just won't put in my car.
2: Okay. 204, case number, repeat away 5 0 9 0 8 8.
1: 4 tonight, 4 p.m.

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0: 4, just put me over here with 1 Alpha 2. 225, let's make that roll, please.
1: Careful, after you have a call in your area as well for Alpha 5, stopped in Edison Road, northbound for a black female lady seen wearing blue jeans, black shirt walking in the median.
0: What was it, 20 again?
1: Alpha 5, Edison Road, northbound.
0: I-55-1, give me that 20 one more time, please, headquarters.
1: For your size, I-55 South and Ellison Road, I-55 South and Ellison Road, northbound on the interstate.
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1: $12 is not going all simple. Thank you.
0: Eventually, you might have jammed, though.
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0: 9 1 0 1 9. 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

0: Okay, I'll take northbound. Let me take southbound.
1: One out, three.
2: Please.
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0: Show 1220 respond. And 24
1: respond.
2: That's clear. And it's secret respond.
1: Clear.
2: What's that location again? 15.
1: 15 is Clear Boulevard and Flag Chapel. If I just said a building at the intersection.
2: That's clear. Show 1220.
0: Did you want to respond?
1: That's clear.

0: This is Joey.
1: Can you repeat that, dude?
0: Did you copy me, Kyle?
1: Yeah, show me the secret fund.
0: Yeah, we have.

Engine 3 responded.

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1: 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You all be advised, a black female?
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1: Hey, One Alpha 3.
0: I was talking when I was seeing traffic. I don't see anybody. I'm driving northbound, southbound. I haven't identified anybody walking anywhere remotely close to the median at this time.
2: She's walking towards Elgin from Byron. It's a white female with a black t-shirt, blue jeans, black hair.
0: Why don't you go by looking for that with my 10-4? I'll be around.

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1: Bravo 6, go ahead.
0: 10-4, come out on Forest Avenue and left his home with a white Hyundai Elantra, Texas tag, Whiskey Lima, Mike 2676. Whiskey Lima, Mike 2676.
1: Yes, where you in?
0: Forest Avenue and Methodist Home Road.
1: Yeah, before. Go ahead, ma'am. It's a plan to call this 348 Northfield Chapel Road, 348 Northfield Chapel Road, see Mr. Roosevelt Lee in the VA apartment this week at the unit Echo 5, Echo 5, which is to his neighbor, possibly stealing from his home.
2: Oh, I got you. I'm in my house.

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1: 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A female caller, tall and gay, he's 20, and a long way to the table. Drop 5, I can reach you by the 709.

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0: HBO? Hey, he has his brush reset.
1: Still no line.
2: So he's just three packing serves.
0: Yes.
3: At 50 Crestley Manor, 2550 Crestley Manor, across McDowell Road. Your complaint is going to be Kevin Obie. In reference to having a dispute with his employer, he's saying about a gray Chevy van. He's rather Mr. Suffolk is refusing to pay him. Tonight, if I have any weapons, not for them.
0: Climbing out.
3: 10-4.
0: So, show me a rival one.
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0: 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Why did you start to me complaining at 1317 Cadillac Circle? 1317 Cadillac Street. Crossing the view, she don't see this young, if it's okay. She wants to speak with officers in reference to her neighbor's dog.
1: Well, I'm
0: in
1: Alpha.

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0: I'm saying 10-4.

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0: three. 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
1: Okay, one half two.
0: Okay, today.
1: Seven 34.
0: Half one. 10-8 HBO is going to be the
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1: Central on it runs off Prentice Street.
0: Because I thought you on the paper, I just want to say it. Then I want to...
1: 10-4, no problem. We have to change it.

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1: Clear.
0: What's the address again?
1: 4001 Venus Road.
0: Venus, V-E-N-U-S?
1: 2-4.
0: That's clear. So that's clear that we're responding to that call.
1: Clear.

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1: 2 and 4.
0: 10-4. Put me out at 1201 Cooper Road. Running into traffic over here at this food giveaway.
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0: Number three, I have a 1093 for Africa, Friday Drive in Savannah. So we can go down the lane. Black male wearing a black shirt and walk in the middle of the track.
1: And four, you did a line for me, I-55 going to northbound on the LC. Give me that swing again, headquarters. I'm sorry.
0: 10-4. Yes, northbound.
1: North on Elson.
0: Savannah.
1: 10-4, pull me around.
0: 10-4. Right up in the 748.

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1: 1L3.
0: 155, 1 northbound, please.
1: 10-4.

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1: Okay, 4.
2: 5.
1: Got a disturbance at 2649 Highway 80. 2649 Highway 80 near Ellis Avenue. It's a girl apartment, apartment 152. Sambrica Lomax. That's a sign on same cause of the disturbance. No witness seen yet.
3: Route 2, respond to an accident hit and run at 1320 Diane Drive, 1320 Diane Drive and Maria Drive. Your complaint is Mary Jordan. She's going to be standing by a white SUV. She was hit. No further info.

0: 2-4, Alpha 5, what Alpha 4? Disturbance at 1959 Teakwood Drive, 1959 Teakwood, crossing Longwood Drive. Mira is your complaint that she advises her babysitter's on scene and assaulted her. She doesn't need AMR, but there's a male subject on scene last wear. Red shorts and white shirt. Cannot advise on any weapons, no further info. I've met baby's father, complaining to baby's father. He was wearing red shorts and a white shirt. He assaulted her. That's it on scene. Can I advise on any weapons?
1: What happened? 2004, you still at the church.
2: 10-4.
1: Did you show me a rival by?
0: Body cam activation 758.
2: 1-3.
0: Hey, 1-3.
2: That's the 20-4.
0: Six nine. 1-9-5-9.
2: 10-4-3-9.
0: Three, I actually need you to back up 1-1. I have another domestic disturbance. 5377 Brook Hollow Drive. Correction, 1-4. 1-4.
2: Headquarters, that's police traffic 4-3. You need me to go where? Give me that 20 again, headquarters.
0: Back up 1-4 at 5377 Brook Hollow Drive. 5377 Brook Hollow on the Sidewell Road. One time, Letitia Goldman advised there's a black male wearing a black shirt and pants on scene that shouldn't be there. Cannot advise on any weapons. Need police.
2: 10-4-3-5 in route.
0: 10-4, thank you. 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

0: We're going to move from Robinson and Eastview down to Robinson Buena Vista, because all the other runners are coming through that location. They're not coming out all the way up to Eastview.
1: 10-4.
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1: One Alpha 2, let me reroute you. I'm in the container. Let me reroute you to be in, being Robbins 1 Alpha 1 2. He's going to be complaining about his roommate. For some reason, he feels he made me 10-7. I'm not sure what's going on. Okay, apparently he's not 10-7. He says something is yelling at him now. 3-7, Neil Circle. 1 Alpha 1, 1 Alpha 2. 1 Alpha 2, you copy? Let me reroute you.
3: I copy. I'm on the way.
1: Well, thank you, ma'am. Mm-hmm. My information, 802. I'll give that complaint to Kyle for Diane Drive.
3: I'll go out. 10-4.
1: 10-4. Body cam activation, 802.

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0: 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From traffic control, I-20 and Highway 18. What's the record?
1: I'll be around to I-20, 18.
0: F4. Thank you. Body camera, F4.

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1: Okay, 1 hour, two.
0: Where is the plane? We don't see anybody out here.
1: Stand by. Let me try and get them a call.

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0: Two, are you okay with me? I'm unable to reach him on the phone.
1: Okay, not
0: here. See the vehicle there.
1: My vehicle's in this driveway. The guy that's doing roofing next door. 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
1: 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Just headquarters, put me out in the area, please. Stand by for backup.
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1: Okay, 102X, I need to reroute you to another power. You and 1 off of 1. Now, domestic disturbance, 1805 Hospital Drive. 1805 Hospital Drive, crossing McDowell Road into Serenity Apartments and Building Oscar. We advise concerned citizens that a black male was outside assaulting a black female. You're not about any weapons, no further info. At Building Oscar, no further info.
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1: 10-4, thank you, 106. Body cam, 814.
0: Come on, brother. Go ahead and put me at the apartment complex.
1: 4. Okay, 1-2. You go ahead and proceed to 1320 Diane Drive.

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1: 10-4.
2: Do you have a
1: gay code? Negative. Let me try and get someone to call.
2: Okay.
0: 4.
1: I went out 4.
2: 2-10-8 HBO.
1: Okay, you definitely. 10-4. Okay, thank you. I went out for 5.

0: Escape Rope was on scene working. Homeowner is out of town, and he noticed the door was kicked in. He's walked through the house, and so far he's noticed that the stove was stolen, but he needs to file a report. Not in progress. 1162 Marble Street.
1: That's okay.
0: Well, thanks, sir. Body camera information, 816.
2: One out of three.
0: Hey, one out of three.
2: Show me tonight.
0: And four. The car.

24. I'm at 381 Lowry Lane. 381 Lowry Lane, crossing Wildwood Drive. It's going to be the Taylor resident. No key to responding. Your motion is going to be general motion. No, so there you go. All right, 10-8-17.

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0: 1 out of 4.
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1: 381. Gee, check it out. It's not 318 because there's a 381 over here. 10-4.
0: Stand by.
2: You have a description.
0: And I just spoke with the person that actually called that said that it was a domestic going on at building O, building Oscar. But since then, the black male that was on scene has left in a white vehicle, couldn't give me a description of that vehicle, has left, drove to the other side, and he went in some apartment. He couldn't tell me which apartment. So just 1093 for now. He thinks they're still fighting. You may hear someone yelling.
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0: 4.

0: before. Have you got in contact with a loan company?
1: Negative, but I am seeing in the system a 381 Laurie Lane crossing Wildwood.
0: Therefore, it's not a 381 over this way.
1: Okay, stand by. Let me try and get a key holder or a alarm clock on the phone. Stand by.

0: There's also a 318 there, like the stem out.
1: At 1.
0: 21.
1: May you see it?
0: 10-4. 824, thank you.

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1: On the 5600 Kill Street at Castle Gate, there was an 18 wheeler parked near the front gate. There's only 3 18 wheelers parked near the front gate.
0: That's right, man.
2: It looks like dreads. You got some red shorts up under the black pants.
3: She said he don't have no dreads.
4: His name gonna be Jason Dre.
3: Okay, that's all. That's an answer.
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0: Man, seven, put me out with it. I have to go down to the clinic and turn around, but they're going to be right here at 20 East near 18. I'll advise if I need another unit.
1: 2-4-1-F-1, VM Roger 1-F-9-7, traffic control, I-20, eastbound, near 18, Ward's record is on scene, 1-F-1.
2: 4.
3: Just her here, how on the street with a face of her?
4: I see it.
3: 1-5. Hey, so what kind of hair you got? Ask her if you got dreads or is it a low cut?
0: A low cut. Low cut nappy hair.
1: Yep.
0: Yeah, she also said he hangs out over at American Best End.

0: 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You probably can let them pass in that left lane. It's everybody in the right lane.
1: You say go ahead and let them pass?
0: Yeah, everybody in the right lane, you can let them get on by you.

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0: Two of these cars now. Oh. 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Cannot advise on any weapons, no further info.
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0: 10-4, thank you, sir. 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
3: 1-2, you can show me 10-8. Show me about the domestic.
0: 4. Body camera exhibition 837. Okay, 1-4. Respond to shots fired. Here we go. I was driving. We can drive. I'm a citizen. Just lost 1093 for shots fired in the area. No for this, though. No complaints to see.
2: Interrupt.
0: Well, thanks, sir. Body cam 838.
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0: you. 8-4. 8-40. 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
1: 5 got it. We saw him back 10-8. RTS from the location. Be en route.
0: 4-10-22, 5 got it. Got it. 6-10-22, 5 got it.
2: 4-4-8-9. Ten four, I'm trying to tee up.

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0: Claro, sí.
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3: 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I'm going to phone call to the planet right now.
1: Simple.

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3: 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So stand by, 1 Alpha 1.
2: Go ahead.
3: Still on scene, traffic control. 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
2: 10-4.
3: 10-4. Okay, 1 Alpha 6, this is going to be Duran Holmes, 2159 Henry Hill Drive in Greenway. No anyone responding. Motion is going to be interior motion downstairs. No further info.
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3: 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Right, Cam, 826. I put it in the inner.

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0: So, what other calls do you
1: have on my zone? None right now. 1 Alpha 4 just made those scenes of flowers and weakling and shots fired in the area. But if you're going 10-8, I have a business alarm on 1. You're closer than 6. Henry Hill Drive. Just advise me.
0: Hey, I'm still on right for that alarm. You can have 2 disregard that. 1 Alpha 2, I'm going to stand by and tell this female Uber pull up.
1: 4. And also copy 1 Alpha 6. Still around.
0: 10-4 1 Alpha 6.

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0: level four.
1: Four.
0: Well, I think the Vauxhall of Henry's burglar on 18 of Henry Hill. Need you to respond to a vagrant at 5663 Highway 18. 5663 Highway 18 in TV Road at the Lara. I'm complaining to see what a female is calling in reference to a black male with a lot of bags laying near this location. Just want him to move along. They're getting ready to have an event at that location. No further info.
2: No, I made it.
1: You said 56 was the last part?
0: 63. 5663 at the Lara. They're getting ready to have an event. That was a black male. No problem description. But he's laying, he's there with a lot of bags near that location. They want him to move along. No further info.
1: Don't be at all. Civil matter. Could you be up?

0: 3 Charlie, sorry.
1: Wait, and then back and right to the thing. Reach me over to 3 Alpha 1.
2: We're going over the numbers.
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0: Sorry, cut off, too.
1: Shoot, altitude.
0: Morning, 710 AFM. Please say to PC 18718 70 body camera 9404 today. 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
0: How long ago able to receive this fire prior to our route? Go ahead and give me injury and route to this location.
1: Is it
0: 28
1: years
0: out of energy? This good dispatch. 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This is duplex structure. So give me engine route.
1: Clear.

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1: One Alpha 3.
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0: 10-4, thanks so much, sir.

0: Chandler Road, out with the dirt height. Do I have any units on Chandler Road with a dirt bike?
1: Yeah.
0: I'll be at Bonkers.
1: Okay.

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1: Complaining for number 52, Marble Street is calling back, want the police to return.
2: 10-4.
1: Well, thanks, sir. Body cam 907.

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1: This one's I 1F99 at 113 Cedarwood. 113 Cedarwood.
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1: Do you have any use tonight?
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2: Clear.
1: When I was running, I just thought the key of 9-7. What's that 20 again?
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1: Street, you know, 23, you got a call number.
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I'm trying to get Intigen route to this location.

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No complaint is received, but a concern in the area in the road for 3 months. We appreciate it.

0: Okay. Well, thanks, Maria. Body cam, 915.
1: Cedar
0: Woods. 2-4, thanks, sir. 917.
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0: I'm
2: gonna be out here at 113 Cedarwood with 3.
0: 4, copy. Body count 917.
3: What's an avenue? 359 Ridge Road. Woodrow, what's an avenue? Crossing that border street.
0: Yeah.
3: This is gonna be at the Regions Bank Live in Motion, Okie Hunter.
4: 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I'm gonna go to Jones B. Hospital.
3: That's a phone call. I know it's about to come down here.

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3: Alpha 2, you sent me right after that. 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

0: Okay. Well, it's not blocking anything, because if it's been there for 3 weeks, the panel's not blocking traffic or anything.
1: It's a one-way traffic.
0: Well, that's what happened.

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0: Dispatch, everything checked out okay at this location. 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
2: 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Thanks, sir.

0: Alpha 2, let me get you. It's on 823 Primrose Avenue. Primrose Avenue to 823 Primrose Avenue, crossing Robinson Road. We want to send it to Ferry, that's his location. Okay. I see this vehicle, so I just need a room. When the PDF.
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0: able to go to 941 Monroe Street in reference to a stolen vehicle.
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1: Yes, well, regarding the 113 Cedarwood, run a history on it to see how many times police has responded out there.
0: Any calls that are in capital jurisdiction, let me know, notify me, and I'll call dispatch and let them know. But we can no longer put it out over the radio that there's capital jurisdiction. Nothing new.

0: Pete, please show me now to the precinct assistant with sign the vehicle.
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1: Alpha 2.
0: What's the address to Monroe Street for auto theft you got? That's 111 Monroe Street. We need a precinct 12, right? 9. It's precinct 2 a wrap, but it's 921 Monroe Street, 921. So you don't need you don't need precinct 4 going over there? Did you want one of your units to go?
2: It's like, I assume as long as it gets taken. If you already got precinct 2 headed that way, I assume it's going to be okay.
0: That's what? What?

0: Long at Hotel Tango, Foxtrot 64. Hotel Tango, Foxtrot 684.
1: Yes, I am.
0: Sure, okay. I'm going to tell you something.

0: respond to an auto theft, 921 Monroe Street. 921 Monroe Street. We got a directive to send a unit out to this location for an auto theft report.
1: It's at 921 Monroe.

0: four. Monroe Street crossing Moody Street. It is Capitol area, but we got a directive to send him there.
1: Directed by who? Because it's Capitol. Alpha 49, please. Can you check on the information about the auto bill, please?
0: It's 10-4, the address is 921 Monroe Street. There was directed from one of the captains and then from one of the captains from JPD. And this is all of his reports.
2: 10-4, go ahead and hear that one. If it came out as a directive, when it was under the call.
0: He's actually by the camera.
3: And one option.
1: Well, let me run two locals, please. The first one being Peggy Rayner.
4: Yes, yes, yes.
1: Jennifer. 212 by 87. 212 by 87.
3: Okay, just had, tonight
1: at name. Peggy Rayner. That's not being spelled Romeo Alpha. Why?
4: N-E-R.
1: In the November Echo Romeo.
3: Four. Hey, go ahead and give me the second one, too.
5: Joshua Hart. Joshua Hart. 4482.
3: Hey, bro.
5: 4482.
3: 4-4, stand by.

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1: All right, with Quest Services. All right. In traffic, in possession of a controlled substance, looks like semi.
2: Okay.

0: Four more times. Good morning, IBM 2721, PC 1897, camera 9901. Special detail.
1: Hey there, IBM.
0: 2721.
2: Someone give me one second. I'm not going to be able to get the rest of it. 2721.
3: Hey, one out of four.
2: Three. Someone's out.

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1: 428.
0: 43.
1: 2583.
0: 2583.

0: What now, Capone?
1: I went off to.
0: Did you give me those, the case number?
1: Case number for the fade to appear. The number is 200-75-5-0-7. 200-75-5-0-7.
0: The case number for the,
1: Same number. Okay, go ahead. Time
0: 10-04. Because the case number, I'll both be, the case will be replaced by the, direct case number.
1: Okay, repeat that.
0: Because those are case number back in the 20s. Case number 26-05-09-131.
1: Case number, you want that drone for what? Possession?
0: The control substance has 32 up here.
1: Copy.
0: Offices. Hey, this is

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1: 7086.
0: 87, 0086. 4 copy. AMF City Harbor, 1 black male.
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0: 44. Respond to a minimum surgery 62995 Oaken Road, 6295 Oaken Crossing, Westbrook. For a minimum surgery.
1: Just okay.
0: Thank you.

0: Engine 21 dispatch. There's going to be a burnt-up pallet in the walls. We cut the breaker off for that one, and about it, the homeowner will get a electrician to pick up the shower.
1: This is going to be for the Timberland residents, right on Washington, Oklahoma.
0: Okay.
2: It was 210 Somerset.
1: 10-4, 210 Somerset Drive. I don't know if you're about to come in. 10-11.
2: 10-4.

What else next? What else next? Come on. No injury at I-65 South and Elton Road, involving a gray Kia Sportage and a white Ford, heavy duty pickup truck going southbound. No injuries, no further info. Well, thank you. Sorry, I can't make some questions.

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Give him one, like,

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0: Whatever you might as well say, that 6295, okay.
1: 2-4, Alaska, we're here today, I'm off.
0: That's what they're about.

0: One mouth, please. One mouth.
1: It will all be something to me, this match. Don't dial it.
2: That's right. Well, thanks, sir.

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1: 10 Alpha 4.
0: Put me out here on my route.
1: That's your

0: Hufflepuff. That's the only one that starts with Houston R.
1: Can I?
0: Yes, 21 at 1369.
1: Can
0: I? Hey, 2 hours before the dispatch.
1: Hey.
0: This incident has occurred at this address. So stand by, I'll give you information.
1: Okay.

0: 2 Alpha 4. Yeah, case number out here, this is Captain Anisha. It happened here at this address.
1: Oh my God, I'm with you.

0: 4.
1: Okay, that's 4. Hey, can you check the repo list for me to see if anyone told a CRV? Credit color from his address.
2: Give me one mic. I'm checking if he's passed.

0: I system, nothing is showing for maroon or red CRP tickets and whatever we got a ticket. Except for you, one my.
1: Stand by for dispatch, change out the M2000, this tool is going to be 10 ticks for 30 minutes, no calls over.
2: 2883, can I have a third of my... Crown for 4 to dispatch. Okay. If you don't mind, make contact with Captain and have them roll the unit over here this way, so they'll know what's going on over here in their zone. 10-4,
0: I'm
2: going to route
0: them. I advise one more.
2: Okay.

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1: 4, go ahead.
2: Alpha 3.
0: Observer 1583, East County, Monroe, across the
3: street. On leash.
0: Oakland Parkway at Walgreens. 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
1: What's that traffic again?
2: To respond to Walgreens, if you think I agree, he's kind of lying. Or blackmail that is a terminated employee that's returned to the location.
0: Yeah.
1: Okay.

0: 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I'm out of okay, so I'm working with.
1: 10-4, Capital Bad, Chief 12, 10-4 now.
0: 10-4.

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Everybody that will be in the back parking lot of the location. It's for Applefort. This a house or a single apartment? It's a duplex. It's a mint green color. 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
1: All right.

Okay, Tampa to Taken Prime Era. I'm 10-8. 10-4, 10-45. Before the 399 Woody Drive. Yeah. No, 2.

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0: Deixa eu ver.
1: Ten four.
0: Tentar de charge de novo.
1: Ten four. 1201 was passing through that area. I think it's 1109 is passing that now.
0: Well, if you would, you still got some cars. If you would, just need to sit up there, keep it on your round. Preferably just sit up there like we normally do.
1: Ten four.

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1: Right.
0: I'm en route to 1109 Cooper Road, traffic control.
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0: 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It's a GXO, General Motion.

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1: 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I keep it on rounds.

0: 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Advise units that the place to retrieve for the appreciation is going to be on the backside of the church.
1: Please 14 to 5.

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1: Hello.
0: Come on, get up. Legal blinded. 572 East Beaver Road. I'm gonna get the old extended stay. Molly, Walter. Your dad should be downstairs.
1: That's over there. Yeah, 93, but I'm probably not.
2: Six, that case number is going to be 260509134. 55 and LTU by school for information.
3: It's going to be for an accident.
2: Oh, go ahead.
3: I'm being 10-8.

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1: Wait.
0: Section 8, RPO.
1: Section 1. For 1FO. 2, 1FO1.
0: Go ahead.
1: Can the soil expand to all on schedule damage? So it's going to be a secondhand information call. 3909 Ueno Drive, 3909 Ueno, across from Savannah. We were called in by Jolene. She advised our contractor, Jose, is on scene. He's the location. Your subject is living inside the home is not supposed to be there. The male subject that lives inside the home pulled a weapon out on the contractor. They want to speak to police. They're still on scene.
0: Well, now, show me a route. Hello.
1: 10-4 units, information by the cam. Units also be advised to take any information, Carl. No further information.

0: Alpha 4.
1: Hey. C4, what's your floor?
0: How, I mean, everything, Robert.

0: Hola.
1: Hi.
0: We also got the key up. My apologies. Got a key up on the thing. 1023 dispatch. Out here at 3974. I'll be 5 south.
1: Four. 3 1 7. 11 7.

0: basically known as that.
1: I just left after I go back.
2: One Alpha 3.
3: Hey, One Alpha 3.
2: Well, it's going to be a false alarm. One of your authorities, Mr. Daniel Hannon. Show me tonight dispatch. Put me around the 3909 Lamo, please, on that man with a gun call.
3: Okay, for Vatican, 709.

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0: 10-4, could you come to Old Canyon Fair Orchard to assist in sharing the motor?
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0: 10-4, you said you got a unit to come assist in sharing the motor.
2: Yeah, I can hear it that way. It's the Old Canyon Fair Orchard.
0: 10-4.
2: 10-4.
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0: She's still not out here. She's going to come back tonight.

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0: Stand by for me. I've been dim. Has been torn down.
1: When I took that 3909, is that an abandoned house or vacant house?
0: Well, they moved in the house. They kind of think you hook up. The wire is coming from the pole directly inside of the residence.

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1: What?
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1: Tip 46, I'm in route, just a few minutes.
0: Tip 4. Tip 5. How you going, Vivian?
1: Juliet, November, Kilo, Charlie, Alpha, 3, 1, Alpha, 5, 1, Tango, Delta, Clinton, 0, 2, 4067. Again, Juliet, November, Kilo, Charlie, Alpha, 3, 1, Alpha, 5, 1, Tango, 024067.
0: 47.

My number two, not stolen on a silver 2001 Infiniti. 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Import. Comes back to Keith Harris, 497 Forest Lake Circle, Florence, Mississippi.

Whatever. Whatever. Respond to a shot looking at 2019 Raymond Road. 2019 Raymond Road. Across McDowell extension, not in progress. Miss Jasmine at the Family Dollar advises that there was a black male wearing dark brown, green jacket and a hat. That shop listed there. Need to speak with police and possibly file a report. No further info.

0: 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Had a child locked inside of a silver Chevy Tahoe in front of apartment.
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1: Man, so we don't have to pull a case number for an illegal hookup, but we're doing it for an information report, too.
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2: Right, in the system, I'll take their room 15-15 out of here.
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3: First, we'll take this quickly call.
1: Okay, you advise us in route to 220 in Clinton Boulevard.
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0: 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And you 10 8.
1: 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I'm 10 8.
0: Well, thanks, sir.

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0: Earl. Hey, Marcia. Good
2: for it. Thanks,
0: man.
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0: Of course. That's a minute, 3-4.
1: 1, 2, and 5 are with her. Checkpoint.
0: You sure it's 10-8?
1: Nancy, 1, 2, and 5. Jackson, we simple.

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0: 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Hotel November 3-5465 is fire tag. Can you give me a tag?
1: VOV 114 of 67 aspiration 129 license. That's for 2 F2.
2: That's for 2 F2. James, go ahead with that. I'm sorry, was that for Clark?
1: William Clark, VOV 114 of 67, expiration 114 of 29 license. You live in.
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0: 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Turn fire alarm. Ship has come in gate, the gate to the far right.
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0: Street, Leslie Daughtry, 4262 Richmond Circle, POB, 420 of 90 expiration, 420 of 29 license.
1: Second 27.
2: I got an accident pending. 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
0: 3-4, next minute.
1: Go ahead.
0: Excellent. At 220 Capitol Street, on at 220 eastbound. Plan for vehicle description. Tractor trailer.

0: 1. Just 44 Frederica Avenue, 444 Frederica Avenue, Cross Street, First Avenue. See Johnny Johnson in reference to Petty Larceny. 1244, is that on my zone? 1222, I'm showing 2F4 and route. It's 444 Frederica Avenue.
1: Alpha 2, bring your tickets over here once you're done writing those out.
2: Hello.
1: So Alpha 4, you said 444 Frederica.
0: 24.

0: Ma'am. Triple H 444 Frederick Avenue. I got my mirror. Sheriff of Pat. Backup 2 on this accident with injuries now at I 220 and Capitol Street on Capitol Street eastbound.
1: If you run, you run a name for me. I'm trying to get see if they have a DF number. Cynthia Williams. Cynthia Williams. Date of birth 12/9/64.

0: and 12 men of 65.
1: 964.
0: Pregnant rear bed.
1: 1064.
0: 12 men of 64.
1: 12 men of 64, 10-4.

0: I'm gonna be out here 1597 West Highland over in the apartment complex.
1: Kind of naked male. I'm gonna be between the Yankee Field and Oscar Field.

0: Okay.
1: That's coming back for that Cynthia Williams of 12 and 64.
2: Social media.

0: treated the backup telling this accident with injury.
1: Well, I have a social if you need it.
0: Who else before you advise you have an accident with injury? Two
1: in route,
0: I need a unit backup 2 at
1: 220
0: Capital
1: Ground. I'm in route. I was losing with injuries. So I was through headquarters at 250 is coded with injuries.
0: Work with
1: it. 10-4, you guys, 220 South. Dispatch.
0: Okay.
1: Dispatch, 4.
0: Want to be here.

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1: Capitol Eastbound.

0: Yeah, so just to see the accident, no injury that occurred in the parking lot of Dollar Tree. 2805 Greenway Drive, 2805 Greenway Drive. They were advised about private property. They insist on seeing an officer.
1: Two four.
0: Body cam observation 1205.
1: You have a four.
0: You can put me on Frederick and looking for 444. Frederick.

0: 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You're going to pull me out.
1: Two out of five. You said it's actually going to be on Capitol or 220?
0: Capitol Street eastbound.
1: I don't know about that. 220 backed up.
2: Me out is 250 with a first aid for a unit.
0: Where you are, too.
2: 10-4, we're going to be 220 northbound, right in front of Legion Field. 220 northbound on the interstate, right in front of Legion Field.
1: 10-4, I'm on 220. I see it.
2: Better use them lights and get around it.
1: I'm on the shoulder now.
3: And Mike is saying, Hotel Romeo, Lima 65. Hotel Romeo, Lima 65.

0: For one.
1: What the hell?
0: What you're gonna get out?

0: 4.
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2: 3-4, 4-11.

0: Vamos a jugar. 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
1: Hola, Nissan Altima, no te
0: in the smoke eggs.
1: Just hit all of
0: them. Yeah, 5, 6, 2, you know what I'm
1: saying? Circle.
2: Coming out there, Romeo Lima, 65. Let's say Romeo Lima, 625. I don't know if the Precinct 3 officer had already advised their dispatcher for it.
1: Okay. Hey, Alpha 5.
3: 23 RDC. 176-473. 176-473.

0: I tell you, I'm a petty Lawson.
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0: Ouais, ok.
1: Vigio, Beeson, in North State, Mike Bravo Golf 307.
0: Careful.

0: Avalon. 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

0: 24 hours, please.
1: That's it.
2: Gulf State. 5-1. Beasley. The North State. Romeo Charlie Delta. 484.
0: Cool.

0: loud fire away for difficult breathing. It's going to be in front of this location. Also, PD is en route.
1: So I can get the respondent and stuff.
2: Clear.
3: This uniform 86979 red light.
2: Clear.
0: Traffic,
3: 11 mile, 55 county line, and I 55. I'm here with a green Chevrolet Silverado, 486 979, that's uniform 86979, red light.
2: Silverado Green versus the Victor Green, 171 Sylvie Avenue, no phone.

0: That's what I had, I'm sure.
1: Drive. Going into the front entrance, calling back to a black male with black pants and some kind of red cat on his head to get close to himself.
2: You need a word now?
1: 1595 West County Drive at the entrance. Call it about the black man with black pants and a rag on his head exposing himself. And these are the closure.
2: Five, 1 and 9 6 30. Talk to that cell.
3: Yeah, 65, we spoke with her. He's probably still out there. We advised him that we have to come back out there, and he's exposed himself. He may have to try it.
1: One of the streets. 53 driving as far as he gets
3: to leave.
1: Is this your beat?
3: I'm just trying to...
1: We got a complaint and wants to talk to the police in reference to her 37-year-old brother that's been missing. She wants to file a report.
3: Okay.
1: 5033 Wayne Street Drive in Forest Hill Road.
3: Well,
1: Clark residence front door.
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0: Vizio, we're still driving, Ridgewood. Hotel November Tango 9441. 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
1: We've got one more choice to make.
0: Sarah.

0: Perhaps are you going to cigar? One Alpha 97. One Alpha 3. This is a person calling back for that 3909 O'Connor Drive. Want to speak to a sergeant? One Alpha 97.
1: So, everything's all good, there's no catch. So, you can see things
2: clear.
0: From 3909 Elano Drive, Mr. Bobby wants to speak to a officer. That his friend was calling out of the house over there, but that's the location of anywhere we had the illegal hookup or something. Or maybe not. Let me check.
2: One up to it is.
0: So he's upset about something and he want to talk to the sergeant. I do have his phone number.
1: Do you have a number?
0: Four. If you're ready, the number is 209-985-7659. 209-985-7659. 59. Disregard that number. Let me give you Mr. Bobby's number. He's the one that you call. Seven six nine two seven five one one nine three. His name is Bobby.

0: black jogging pants, black flip flops. He didn't have no shirt on, but he got like a scarf or some tied around his neck, and he got tattoos on his chest.
1: Okay, well, that was my thing. All right, he's going towards that street.
2: Well, she was mentioned 1093 for loud music at 689 Woody Drive. 689 Woody Drive and Beatrice Drive. Concerned citizen is calling the rest of the subject, that location, playing loud music. No complaints to talk to.
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1: Papo, minha rua.

0: Because I don't want to participate in that, and would it? 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
1: Well, so you can just, then give me a call, see you in 0914. 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

0: 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Being Z still ahead, the vehicle railway clear up to 10-8 right to Wizard Island.
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1: you're GM.
0: 10-4. Thanks, Jeff.
2: Three Alpha 9 Sierra Alpha being around.
0: So far.

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0: We need the some more units over here ASAP. Step it up.
1: Two copy.
2: Apple 4, go ahead and give me that case number.
3: Five copy.
4: 2605-09162. 09162. I'm going to
3: 5 to 9-6 to dispatch. My mic's out of 14.
2: Social 22, negative 3.

Also on the Ochoco Valley North Boulevard, Sunset Valley Road, Valley North Boulevard, Sunset Valley Road. I'm going to be speaking with a Quadzilla Chef out of Chicago. It's your black female, Genesis woman, sitting on the curb at the stop at this point. She was sitting on the curb at this point. Her plane is going to be 10-12 in a white Jeep. Let me speak to you.

0: You had a lot of distortion. I didn't catch who was the call in reference to.
1: It's going to be at Valley North Boulevard at Sunset Valley. You're going to be speaking with a complainant by the name of Priscilla Dawson. She had lost. She found a 6-year-old black female named Genesis Gullett that was sitting on this curb.
0: Careful.
1: Restoration policy in 12 for this file.

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2: In reference to a subtle same confident service. An agency that I respond to 245 Middlebrook Road, Pico Weekly. 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
1: 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There's a Pee Wee Weasley female almost off of, in front of the bus stop.
0: Thank you.

0: 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Pound 1300.
1: Tonight, RCO.
0: 10-4, thank you, ma'am. And when I said that was a Yankee, was that Yankee 1 or 2?
1: I haven't talked to either one yet, this page. No one called.
0: Okay. They're supposed to be good. Okay. All right.

0: man. I can't barely understand.
1: For 1 minute.
0: And 2-4.

0: 10-8-8,
1: you said I haven't gave him a 21 just yet.
0: What you do, I have his number. You still have his number? Then I'll just go ahead and clear it. The 769 number.

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1: Okay, 1-9-7, that number is 769-275-1193. 769-275-1193 for Bobby.
0: People are calling him in.
1: People are calling him in.

0: Okay, I see a black Honda. This is supposed to be a black Honda Accord.
1: What?
2: I'm supposed to be waiting Angela Smith at the end of the street in a black Honda.
0: Okay, nobody's at the end of the street. I just see a black Honda parked at the side, and it's not at 419.
2: For the female in the car?
0: I don't see nobody in the car.

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1: Thanks, Mark.
0: I'm not surprised that you can't copy that right now. I was wrong.

0: 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We're going to leave the scene with Capital PD. Good to say, we'll transfer.
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1: Former I was flying to.
0: IBM 2944. PC 8894. Camera 8507.
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1: 4. 22.
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0: Four for 4-4 Alpha. 4 Bravo 4. 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
1: 4. Go for 22.
0: Since I was running to a disturbance, 455 Broadway Drive, 455 Broadway Cross, 55 frontage. You're gonna see a Mr. Singh at the location. He advises a black male wearing a red shirt, blade do-rag, blue jeans, on scene causing a 1047 and will not leave the location. No further.
1: What, pass me back.
3: 4-5. India 10, I'm trying to get the location of that 20. Ready for that to occur.
4: 10-4, I got you under 6, 20 alert, wild far away, 6-2-1, wild far away.
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4: 10-4.

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0: 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You need to say perfect 5 right word, Rick.
1: 10-4.
2: 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I'm going to be out at the precinct. I'll be available for calls.
1: 10-4.
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0: Court, this man, what are you wearing?
3: Sonora 6.
4: 10-4, give me that address again.
3: 3166 Marion Dunbar Drive. 3166 Marion Dunbar Drive. I'm complaining about the mental subject got this one as, he's still a Buster G.
4: 10-4, I'm your route.
3: That's it, man. Hello. I'm looking like that 122.
5: Just
0: get 4 back to Mount Vernon. Out to, show me a route to Mount Vernon. What's that address?
5: 264 Mount Vernon. Me, if I do, can you leave and put it back up?
0: 261 Mount Vernon.
5: 264.
0: Correct.
4: Hey. 10-4.

yourself if I find it so you can disregard. I told him just cut it off. You cut it back on, it's, I'm gonna be playing. 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Talk to the individual again if you turn back the music up, he is going to jail. 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Friday, show me back tonight.

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1: They might use you that loud, huh?
2: Before my phone logged down, they logged down this morning.
1: Okay, cool. I'm 4-1, you can show me 10-7. 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
2: That's negative. 4-21. 21, I'm for the area of Robin Hood and Manhattan, trying to find an area to know for planning to see.
0: Good afternoon, sir. Just one call holding a meet compliance at 630 Woody Drive. Time 1326.
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0: Yeah, no problem.
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0: 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Come on, we got four calls on it. 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They leak a plane at 4142 Linda Street. And a shot fired at Calvin Drive and Ridgeway. No, it was a bit of my time on this way.
1: And four cops.
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1: Bravo 5.
2: I'm on Bravo 5.
1: 10-4, good afternoon. IBM 2937, 2937, body cam, 6 Romeo 06, 6 Romeo 06, PC 1853185, 3-0, laptop, you tell me 10-8, loading up.
2: Well, good afternoon, sir. Well, Stu, we need you to respond to me complaining at 630 Woody Drive, 630 Woody Drive, talking in the road. You're complaining that Franklin Mason and reference to loud music in the area. He wants to talk to police. No further info.
3: 10-4.
2: 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Body cam registration 1329.
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2: 1-0-3.
4: 10-4, IBM 2761, PC 1860, body camera 2, Romeo 07, 10-8.
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4: 1860.
2: 4, good afternoon, sir. No calls over.
1: 1-1-1.
2: 1-1-1.
1: 10-4, 1-1-1 is going to be... 2936, 2946, body cam, 8 Romeo 07, 8 Romeo 07, going PC 137, PC 137, one man unit, 1 Bravo 1, 10-8, loading up.
2: Well, good afternoon, sir. No problem.

0: truck 23.
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0: Dispatch, can you send that? We got a pedestrian. He was headed to the hospital. He says he's feeling dizzy.
1: Okay.
0: Okay.
1: Is Tower 21. Clear to be in the area, the 93.

0: needed to be dispatched. Either it is by PD in the corner.
1: Yeah. 4-1-1. Full shop was not in progress. 1057 East Carolina Road, 1057 East Carolina Crossing Ridgewood at the 5 below. You don't see Ms. Owens and was in a white male was wearing a all black. They came and took some items out of the house.
2: Put me out at Mr. Washington 55. He said FD, female advice. She locked her child in the car. The car watch on 65.

0: Four by Mapuni to you, Baju Bakanai.
1: Therefore.
0: 2293, the area of Robin. Disregard that. Respond to the shot listing not in progress at the 5 below 1057 East County Line Road, 1057 East County Line crossing Ridgewood.
1: Therefore.

0: 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AMR unit 119 is on location. 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
1: Your run number 091. 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Let me 5702, 5702.
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1: 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Bravo 22. Ten 23. 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
0: 6-4, trying to see a 1 that can go 10-8.
3: 10-4, they're not going to be able to go 10-8 right now. There's a large crowd out there. Their primary officer.
0: 6-4, all cops.
1: Four, go ahead. Porsche Jackson. 5385, 5385, 5385, 5385, 5385, 5385, 5385, 5385, 5385, 5385, 5385, 5385, 5385, 5385, 5385, 5385, 5385, 5385, 5385, 5385, 5385, 5385, 5385, 5385, 5385, 5385, 5385, 5385, 5385, 5385, 5385, 5385, 5385, 5385, 5385, 5385, 5385, 5385, 5385, 5385, 5385, 5385, 5385, 5385, 5385, 5385, 5385, 5385, 5385, 5385, 5385, 5385, 5385, 5385, 5385, 5385, 5385, 5385, 5385, 5385, 5385, 5385, 5385, 5385, 5385, 5385, 5385, 5385, 5385, 5385, 5385, 5385, 5385, 5385, 5385, 5385, 5385, 5385, 5385, 5385, 5385, 5385, 5385, 5385, 5385, 5385, 5385, 5385, 5385, 5385, 5385, 5385, 5385, 5385, 5385, 5385,

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0: It's a block up.
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1: With two more calls coming in, the total would be a 1047 at 922 Woodward, Wilson Avenue, and a bank alarm at 359 Woodward, Wilson. No humans available, my terminal 167.
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0: You can show me RTS tonight. That's the one while you're trying to also protect another body.
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0: 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Bravo
1: 630, 630. 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
1: Twelve nine seven.
0: It is a great pleasure to announce the retirement of Cedric Hillary Miles, IBM 475. 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High Dog. We will miss you. Dispatch 760 signing off. And 1401.
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1: 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I appreciate what we're here about it. 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
3: Y'all father, Sergeant 97, how's y'all? Congratulations, man.
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5: 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Congratulations. I enjoyed you from working from precinct 3 to precinct 2. Enjoy your trip, sir.

0: From out of the dispatcher from Public Safety Communications, we'll miss you, Hideout.
1: Jenna?
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2: 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Genesis Wilder. She's going to be in room 316. The woman is not on scene. AMR has been notified.

0: Caden, I was checking on him. I think he was sending her out.
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0: Bravo 2,
2: 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Bravo 2, 2023 here at 3:30. I was a complainant. Mr. What's your name? Mr. Mason.
0: Chip 4, thank you, Bravo 2. Been here keying up for 1023 1 Bravo 5 and 3. Wayne Rapsy. You with your 10-4?
2: 10-4, my apologies. We're 10-4 out here. It's going to be HBO. It's going to be a neighboring complaint. I advise on these proper channels.
0: 10-4, thanks, sir. 1-3, 1-5, you copy?
3: Because I went here. Back tonight.
4: I think that.
3: Thank you.
0: And 1-3, 1-5. 1-2, he's on scene. He's 10-4. He's actually going 10-8 HBO. Thanks, good luck, unit.
2: Good luck, we are with him.

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1: We're going. Response truck is 1633 Raymond Road. 1633 Raymond Road, Foster Robinson. Quick range of apartments. His child needs police to come to the office. There's a black female on the premises who's trespassing. Not supposed to be there. No further info.
0: Yeah, we're
1: I will take the call with us. 10-4, thank you. Body cam activation. 1407.

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0: Delta 1. Flight 3, what will change? 4-5-1-2.
1: And it gave me 1633, but I'm showing 1533 right in the road in the system, which is your department. 1533.
2: Yeah,
3: what
2: we talk?
3: 203, it's going to be 1533 in the Wolverine department. 1636 is temporary, then they close.
1: 10-4, thanks.
0: Complaints not any reference to this. You heard of 1047 going on location. It's going to be behind building K, apartment
4: 83.
0: Yes, for it. No complaints to see. It can't info time.
3: Bravo 21.
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Check on one, man. 2050 Martin Luther King Drive. 2050 Martin Luther King Drive. I'll be for Mary C. Jones, Development Center, General Russell of New York. Take a look at my 240.

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1: 2-9-7, we have 4 calls on to be a meat complaining at 4142 Linda Street. Shots fired at Skyline Drive in Ridgeway. A disturbance at 922 Woodrow Wilson Avenue. And I'm back along at 359 Woodrow Wilson Avenue. Don't give us a bit of my time, my chief secretary.
2: Alpha 5.
3: Alpha 5.
2: 10-4, tell me, 10-7 from Alpha Ship. Change over to 3 Bravo 3. I'll be in PC 179. Four, I got the shots fired in my zone. Now I go to Wizzle. Give a unit time to log on in. So I can have backup for the disturbance.
1: So far, I'll show you around the skyline and rear door for shots fired in the area.
3: Alright.
0: We're in
3: Washington.
0: So, Hello? Am I 8 of us? Ready to Yeah, Shutdown Valley. We're about to turn the valley right now.
3: I have a valley shut down.

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1: Okay.
0: Did they give an apartment number or did you say building K?
2: Should be directly behind Kilo 83. Behind Kilo 83. It's not at Kilo 83, but behind it.

0: 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Let's fill up this bitch.
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Stand by for a driver's license. Arkansas. 938-832-95. Let me know when you're ready for that second one. Good morning.

0: Affirmative.
1: You said that the first was Arkansas.
0: F1, do you need me to repeat it?
1: It's not showing anything for Arkansas. Come on, let me try Mississippi. There's nothing coming back.
0: 938-832-956.
1: One more time.
0: 938-832-956.10-4, let me know when you're ready for the second one.
1: Go ahead. It's
0: going to be a Louisiana license. 012-453-293. 012-453-293.
2: There's 05-09189. 26-05-09189.
0: This is going to be both the complaint about this location of 88. Everything's going to be 10-4. I'm going to go 10-8 HBO.
1: 10-4, copy.

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1: Respond to a duress alarm at 5017 Quail Ridge Drive. 5017 Quail Ridge Drive. Crossing North Sidewell Road. Trooper's going to be the garrison resident. No keyhole responding. Silent panic loud.
0: 10-4, 10-17.
1: Well, thank you, sir. Fire camera activation, 1428.

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1: This is going to be a general current loss. Careful.
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1: What's in there?

0: 1-1-1, need you to back up 1-1-3, 646 Tiffin Drive, crossing Main Road.
1: Yeah, 417.
0: Right. 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No weapon, no further info.
1: Well, Bravo 1, you're right. Come on, you say 616 or 646?

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2: 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Air Force 73. Hey, Rockout, I'm over here, Ralph, but I'm still available for call.
0: 10-4, thank you. You go 2-4,
3: I'm shot fire. A white sedan shot at a white minivan. A white minivan put over to the side on Lockswood 20. They're going real bad. I'll send 20 of Watkins.
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0: Sí. 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
0: It's probably going to be a 922 West Woodrow Wilson Avenue. It's going to be at Jackson Memorial. I'm going to be speaking with a Jamore. He advised that his people outside this location in the 247.
1: Okay,
0: I said, well, 3502.
1: Right here.
0: 625, 3503, 922. Which one can listen out with a 14-7?
1: Tempo.
0: I said for 3-5-3-5-3. I know somebody can just like 237. 5-7.
2: Clear.

Can you respond to the first thing? The first thing to be a worker at the

Okay, 1-5-0-3. Yeah. Yeah.

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1: 3, go ahead.
0: To Vashburn Court for Pennsylvania. Hey, Mr. Carroll, she's going to be 212 in the black. Service Silverado, he just want to ask her to do a walkthrough of the location here that she had in home. Service is 2 Bravo 5.
2: 5, go ahead.
0: 5, did you copy?
2: Negative 290 traffic.
0: 4242 Johnson Court, dual walkthrough with 2 Bravo 3 at the location.
3: Bravo 4, did you say it?
4: Officer,
3: you should log on. We're going to be a two-man unit. First IBM, 2908, body cam, Romeo 06, PC 1836, laptop 2187. Second IBM, 2809, body cam, 9434.
4: Touch
3: on that. Yeah. PC, please. I'm sorry, 29, you asked me to repeat my PC? Uh-huh. 10-4, PC 1836.
0: PC is.
4: Four,
3: go ahead.
4: It's going to headquarters for me complaining. This is going to be in a reference. A reference to the 20 of 4142 Linda Drive. Linda Street.
3: I'm sorry, it's going to be a reference to what?
4: This is going to be a representative 20 of 4142 Linda Street. You're going to be speaking with a Gavin. About you want to speak to me about someone selling his truck. You're going to be a cooler matter. You're going to be 10-12 in a red Chevy Cruze in front of headquarters.
3: And for all top you about it, this is talking to me a civil matter about a stolen truck.
4: It's going to be a civil matter about someone selling his truck.
3: 10-4.

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1: Formation.
2: I'll be on 2126. This is UV 206. Right again, 9484. Left side, you broke your tongue.
0: Calling to a harassment call at 4980 Oak Creek Drive, 4980 Oak Creek Drive, crossing Sidewell Road. 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Advise she wants to file a report for harassment. Enough for the info.
3: Enforcement.
0: 5 p.m., 1449.

0: Therefore,
1: 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She arrived, a white male, ran away from this location. 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

0: Não, sim.
1: Benjamin wants to speak to an officer in reference to her missing grandson at 1783 Shady Lane Drive.
2: Right.
3: Ah.

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0: the response to Shady Lane. 1783 Shady Lane. Also, Lightning Road. This bridge runs down to here from Clark.
1: Go
0: on, Amy. Go on, the police. I'm going missing grandson.
2: Sent one.
3: Clear.

0: Nine-7
1: just said we have a Tango units logged on. Correction, any traffic units logged on.
0: Negative. They haven't been on all day.

0: Level fire, level fire.
1: I go ahead.
0: Yeah, Paul. Go ahead, short back 10-8. We cleared the residence form, everything was 10-4. 10-8, ACO.
2: Two calls on the suspicious circumstance for one Elton Road. And we complained at 1783 7 Lane Drive. Again, count for 200. Have a good evening, stay safe.
0: Yeah, four, thank you. 2-4, thank you to you too.
2: 2-4, you have a good evening. Thank you.

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0: Door, 3.

0: 10-4, 10-8. All windows and doors appear to be secure. Be advised, the owners are not at home. All right, come on out here where I'm at. Come on here. Up to your rope. 10-4, if you would, show me about the 200 here.
1: Yeah,
0: it's going to be a 4-8 or 10-8. 7 Bravo 2, short him 10-8 UA on that alarm call.
1: 4, you advise
0: that you're out for Riverwood. 10-4, we're going to be 93 in all the area around Riverwood Apartments.
1: Simple, it's going to be a suspicious circumstance. Probably about Keisha Pittman. Advising her ex-boyfriend's sister is on scene damaging her arm.
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0: 971-3. Y'all see what you call?
1: 3, go ahead.
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0: Are you 3?
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0: ACO
2: projection memorial.
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4: 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The complainant didn't give an apartment number. 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
1: Simple, I got it. 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Okay. 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
0: What else you got to hold of this bear?
2: Fetch. Come here. If I'm in the area, I'm not seeing anything eastbound, I'll be going westbound.
0: Wait,

0: 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Can you 10-9 the... We were told they were 10-12 in a vehicle in front of headquarters. No one's here.
1: Yes, sir. 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Stand by on headquarters.

0: negative dispatch. What are the... All right, that's two. Get it. Go ahead and get it to two. Hey, that's two. Hey, that's two. Ten four. Sure, it's 1093 for a missing person report. 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On the Bravo 2.
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2: You finished, just give me the address and respond to it, 3 Bravo 4, but I'll just let out.
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2: Bravo 5.
3: Yeah. I just respond to a missing juvenile at 305 Beach Terrace Drive, 305 Beach Crest Drive, off of Sidgwick. We have a 2-year-old missing little boy. His father doesn't speak much English. The little boy's wearing a yellow shirt.
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0: out there. Nate, if the line dropped, he had a bad signal.
1: If we get in contact, we'll see if we can find out if the child has any medical conditions.
0: Correct.

0: Dispatch 2, Bravo 2, Bravo 5, Bravo 21, just made contact back with the father. 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Still make contact. 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
0: 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Is that plane still out there?
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0: 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There ain't no hard to fetch.
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0: 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Posted up out here at Weatherwood Apartments. 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
2: 10-4, I just got a call, 649 Upper Darby Road, 649 Upper Darby Road, called in by Vera Freeman. She advised, she wants TV to speak with her neighbors beside her. She advised her neighbors were harassing her.
0: HBO, I'm sure it's 10-8. Staff security advised juvenile return to campus.
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2: 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I'm going to have him responding back up. I'm going to show you my man.
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0: We're there, we're not seeing anything. We're going to continue to check.

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0: Four, you can show me tonight for my follow-up.
1: Four.
2: One at Hollywood Avenue.
1: Okay.
2: Therefore, you might complain to call back. I'm not locating a 2820.
3: What is
4: it? Oh. I'm worried about it. 28. And down the street with that emergency outfit. You should have seen it, bro.
3: She's left down the street and not 20 eastbound, and we're now back around the Pearl Street, hole 55. Have not been able to locate that.
4: Again, they are at I-20 East and Gallagher Street. AMR.
3: Hey, 23 Riverwood.

truck 20. 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DC3 has been notified. Correction, dispatch 2390 Greenway Drive. Sorry about this. Yeah.

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2: 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It's a
1: right.
2: It's a Alex Waite apartment 85. Anyone needs you for listening assistance? 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
1: 10-4, if you would. Sunday, Charlie, ABO. Sorry, it's gonna be a still mess.
0: Clear 2. 10-4, can you jump a fire crane first?
2: 26-05-09-205-09-205. Okay. Dispatch, also be advised, we had somebody come out of the station and said there was an accident on I-220 northbound of Megan. Did you call for that?
3: Thank you, Rescue 20. We have a call.

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1: What is this, Rescue
0: 20, I need you to respond to I-20 North and Megan Evers for the accident. Engine 10, respond to 4430 Megan Evers Boulevard, 4430 Megan Evers Boulevard for listening assistance at Alex Waite apartment 85. That's a negative at this time. Rescue 20, be advised, you have an individual has been thrown from the vehicle. An individual has been thrown from the vehicle.
1: I-220 northbound. Oh, maybe it was correct.
0: I-220 northbound and Mega Evers. Engine 21, respond to Starwood Rescue 20 and I-220 northbound and Mega Evers. I-220 northbound and Mega Evers for accident with injury. Be advised, a subject has been thrown from the vehicle. Remain on fire dispatch. AMR advised they have 2 units en route. 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
3: Dispatch, our engine 15 responding. 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
1: That's good.

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1: Is it northbound or southbound? Rescue 20 dispatch. 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I hear ASAP.
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0: Clear.
1: So what, you were trying to raise me?
0: Clear.
1: So what, 397.

6 6 6 6 6 6 6 6 6 6 6 6 6 6 6 6 6 6 6 6 6 6 6 6 6 6 6 6 6 6 6 6 6 6 6 6 6 6 6 6 6 6 6 6 6 6 6 6 6 6 6 6 6 6 6 6 6 6 6 6 6 6 6 6 6 6 6 6 6 6 6 6 6 6 6 6 6 6 6 6 6 6 6 6 6 6 6 6 6 6 6 6 6 6 6 6 6 6 6 6 6 6 6 6 6 6 6 6 6 6 6 6 6 6 6 6 6 6 6 6 6 6 6 6 6 6 6 6 6 6 6 6 6 6 6 6 6 6 6 6 6 6 6 6 6 6 6 6 6 6 6 6 6 6 6 6 6 6 6 6 6 6 6 6 6 6 6 6 6 6 6 6 6 6 6 6 6 6 6 6 6 6 6 6 6 6 6 6 6
Ninja 6 en route to 2390 Greenway Drive for PR. Yeah, 0 TC1 to notify.

0: This is 28.
1: Referring to attempted robbery 1602 Robinson Street, 1602 Robinson Street, a caller advised someone tried to rob him and he has a lock inside the store. 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
3: Negative.
2: Are you okay?
3: 10-4.
2: Are you involved in the 10-50 or you out with two complainants?
3: I'm out with one complainant. She advised she let her nephew drive her car while she was at work. He called her and advised that someone tried to run her off the road. I passed by, she was standing over. The car just stopped there.
2: Fine, tempo.
4: I thought it was you, Lee, my bad.

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0: 2-4, are you 3-3? Do you have to send one person over for my call? About my calls are starting to fall behind. 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
1: That's important, because we do have an ad or shot. I had 147 Yule Drive. I have an individual shot in this location.
0: Oh, excuse me, you want me to go take that call on your drive? He's a fake. What's this? 20.
1: Call me 147 your drive. 147 your drive. I got a call. Okay.
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He knew they were not, any more of their route.

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1: scene? 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
1: Thank you for that. 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
1: Grand coming out of charge. 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

0: Echo 4 to Bravo 97, where do you want to stay? We're on I-220 northbound. South of Mecca Evers, mile south.
1: Truck 23.
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2: Bravo 4, 1023, exit 5A, northbound I-220. What are our instructions?
0: Three Bravo 97. Can you have somebody from Robert Homicide get in contact with me?
3: Yes,

0: 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It's coming in United Valley. 10-4.
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0: 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Rescue 409.
2: Burton Hall traffic, Boston.
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1: Warren, she advised that a light is on in her attic and she's unsure about it. 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She wants you to check it out for her.

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They're leaving right now, man.

0: 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Bob, do you have any calls, hold?
1: I have a visit from a man 4736 Clinton Boulevard, 4736 Clinton Boulevard, being office motion. Pardon.

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0: 691,
1: 214, Tim, who's on the vehicle?
0: Whitley, Kyle and Whitley.
1: Bro, what's the year on the vehicle?
0: 718.

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1: 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We'll leave it to the hands of JPD.

0: 10-4, dispatch, that's going to be a gated community. Do they have a gate code?
1: I did not provide a gate code.
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1: I gave you the closest exit for this exit.
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2: It's going to be, it's been a great night short. Is the light in her oven needs to be replaced?
0: The light mag was just some coming through a vent in her roof.
2: That's clear.

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0: Guys, we've been relieved by Restroom 20. 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
1: Go ahead, Mark.
2: Four. You got three. What you got a 3-1 two?
1: Try fire and go left, it will fail.
2: Two, I'm being right with
1: him. Four. Yeah, my message is coming from a White House, although it will fail.
2: Two.
3: Advise any records northbound on Route 20 to get in the far left lane to get routed to the accident.
1: He's trying to get in the far left lane on 220?
3: Correct. 220 northbound to the accident. Any records have to get to the far left lane to get expedited.

0: Right.
1: Closing area.
0: Yeah.
1: Do I have any traffic? Roger, we're risking 14 back and forth.
2: Good. 18-8 RTO, what is your
0: gap? 10-4. 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
0: You have a long call on Clinton Boulevard?
1: 10-10-4-4-5-1-22,
0: took that call.
1: 4-5-1-22.
0: I'm on my job. 10-4.
1: Go ahead.
0: What you call White House?
1: Confirmed, confirmed citizens say that it's going to be a White House on the sale.

0: Romano say? Romano, be a bitch.
1: You said somebody had an open mic.
0: Rescue 11. Respond to 515 Sykes Road, 51 Apartment Oscar 8, for cardiac arrest. 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
1: Go ahead. 10-4. Let him through there and control traffic at Northside Drive. 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They may have to make some U-turns right at north side of Jamaica, but control the traffic.
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to level 1. The source of the Mystic 5501 Highway 80, 5501 Highway 80, Parkland Apartments, Building 9, Apartment 91. This lucky advisor daughter is on scene, 21-year-old daughter on scene causing a disturbance. That must be back up.

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1: Chief, I'm at 310. I'm trying to wrap it up now.
0: I need a unit to respond with 1 to a domestic 5501 Highway 80.
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2: 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I'll work away from here and go with 6-1 on this domestic. What's the address?
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0: I have a residential burger at 6321 Abraham Lincoln Drive. 6321 Abraham Lincoln Drive. Call me about Bertha. 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
1: Roll 2. 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
0: Where did this bar come to?

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1: Come on, put me out with some juvenile black male on Greenwood Avenue.
0: 10-4, what's my middle 20? And first, what was your disposition for WF? Because you never went 10-8.
1: 10-4, UTF, no shots fired. The corner of Greenwood and LaSalle, Greenwood and LaSalle. That was two black juvenile males, was at the dead end in the Woodland Park.
2: Mm-hmm. 573, where are you?
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1: Greenwood and LaSalle.
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0: 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And the one's on Shaw Road.
1: Right.
2: I don't know. 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

0: 45 East Northside Drive, in the Highland Village at Atlas for a fire line. Remain on fire dispatch.
1: Officer 17 responding.

holding residence alarm according to School Timber Falls Drive. It's a residence alarm according to School Timber Falls Drive. My time now, 4:55 here.

0: Yeah, Thor's in a long time, you can cancel.
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0: Pearl Street. I-55 northbound at Pearl Street advise a bumper obstructing traffic. On 5th to Katrina, no way I-55 north at Pearl Street.
1: I'm on 80, in Shaw Road, gonna be a minute. You said 55 and where?
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1: Yes, sir.

0: 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Eagles are all units 10-8 from right here. Code is exiting with injuries.
1: Finish the roll.
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0: sure you're at two locations. 6321 Abraham Lincoln Drive. 6321 Abraham Lincoln Drive.
1: Yeah.
0: We're out to you, too.
2: I'm turning around on 220 from the accident. I'm going to come back up.

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Response to 550 Houston Avenue. 550 Houston Avenue at Madonna Manor. Speak with a Miss Martha. She's standing outside. Her kitten has run up the tree and will not come down. She asked her. Remain on 5 seconds.

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1: Okay, Mr.

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1: Okay.
0: Bravo two.
1: Okay.
0: Just waiting for me out 1023. Be advised, coordinates on scene.
2: Bravo 3. What call we got? We've got 10-8, juvenile, picked up by the parent.
1: 10-4, Bravo 3, service related to residence, alarm 2322, Timber Falls Drive, 2322, Timber Falls Drive, going to be the Henderson resident, front door closing.
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1: It's zone 5.
0: Why? 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Now 972, you copy?
2: I only left 10
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1: Go ahead, Rufus 7. Encyclopedia is not on okay.
0: They're not on the same.
1: That's Capital PD jurisdiction.
0: Yeah, we need a PD on our own thing.

0: 17.
1: Hey, Castle TV, Castle TV advised. A unit should be pulling no
0: shoulders. Yes,
2: clear. Bravo 1.
1: Okay, Rescue 11.
3: Dispatch would not be the same with the call on the JPD. So it's given up back to center.
1: Okay, let's go.

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1: Go ahead, I'm sorry, I can barely get a signal in here.
0: 10-4, you can eat.
1: No, no, watch this a minute. Just a second, I got it.

0: standby for 8 Santa Monica, your fleet. It's Dennis, 1 Bravo 1. I have you at Highway 18 in the storage center, 1 Bravo 2.
1: Go ahead.
0: Standard
1: at 20. Now it's on the dispatch.
0: No problem, 3. Report,

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0: on scene. 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
0: Rerouted to 399 Woody Drive. 399 Woody Drive. Confirm citizen advising someone breaking into this vacant property. 399 Woody Drive. Rerouted you. Mr. Miles, I was rerouting you. I have its caller on the line now. 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
0: Bravo Three, hey, this is going to be a Black Impala on scene. 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
3: 10-8, SBO, be advised, 397, be advised, 597, still out.
1: Okay, well, they say, give me the, did she tell on the phone, the complainant?
0: Well, the complainant
1: is
0: still on the line, the complainant
1: is
0: still on the line. How many suspects on scene? It's going to be a white female, and a black Impala.
1: Devil, I'm 4 mic down. Lee, how far are you here?
3: Medify 155. What you got?
4: 97, I want you to just go to the location, post up, wait on Bravo 2 when you get enough units out there to do what you gotta do. We don't need to go back and forth with these fast folks and all these fans. There's no other traffic needed.
0: Bravo 3, I can't go park car at the moment, but this concerned citizen line is going to be 3 occupants, white male, white female, and a black male wearing a red hat and a black Impala. He advises that still on scene.
1: So, well, leave where you at.
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0: One Bravo 3, One Bravo 2, how far are you guys? The complainant advised they're walking towards the vehicle. Well, the black male so she was walking towards the vehicle.
1: 3 miles.
0: Bravo 3, Abraham Lincoln College, you are all clear. That man is now back at his location, standing in the yard.
1: 2 o'clock, somewhere around.

0: Okay, sir. We're gonna leave the scene with Capital PD. Show us back in service.
1: Hey, I am turning on Woody as we speak right now. You just gotta remember which way you go left or right.
2: Yeah, but when you turn on Woody from 8,000, it keeps straight all the way down. Be sure that you keep, you know, to keep straight all the way down.
1: Yeah, but I'm on Woody. I'm trying to figure out which way, left or right on Woody.
3: Well, come toward semi, Parfait. It's a car down here with lights on. Parfait, where you at?
4: Who's got the blue lights on?
3: I don't know.
1: Zero.

0: Yeah, one.
1: Three wheels, can you run a local?
0: Yeah. Four. Give me 1 minute, I'll run your local, please.
2: Take 4, we're all here. Everything's simple.

0: Hey, man.
1: Sorry for the heart. Julia, Oscar, Sierra. Birthday is 4th.
2: Bravo 2. She didn't have any birthday because you couldn't out.
1: Zero 4 82.

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1: Go ahead, you can.
0: We've checked several buildings, and it's not coming from the gas meter in the area. Can you send an ambulance out here to try to find it?
1: Yes, please. Yeah.

0: 3190 north side. 10-4. 4 route.
1: Cooper Road, we have a disturbance called in by a concerned citizen about there's a male in a silver vehicle arguing with a female. They advise the female is trying to get the subject out of the car.
2: Hey, we're 1 Bravo 1, I'm in route today. Thank you, Cooper Road.
1: 737. Bristol had already contacted Evans and they have a technician in route.
0: That's clear, dispatch. 87 to service.
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0: I'm not sure.
2: The sunshine's a missing 850 member drive, 850 member drive, apartment Romeo 7.
3: Yeah.
2: In my email, I'll be 850 member drive.
0: Third copy in a row.
1: Nah, I think so.
2: Why can't you still take 47?

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1: Cooper Road.
0: Well, I'm out here with the owner. He hasn't seen anything. The parking lot's clear. You can tell me back 10-8.
1: 10-4.

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2: Bravo.
0: 1 Bravo 1.
1: Go ahead. Go ahead,
0: 2-1. What's fucking stolen gun? 211 Wood and Wave. 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
1: That's 10-4-17. 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
0: Four Bravo 2, stop responding to an accident without injury. I-20 eastbound in Perry Road. Speak with me, Shirley Jackson. She's going to be in a gold Toyota Camry.
3: Once I leave this location, it takes a minute. You copy?
0: Oh.
4: It's not Clinton Avenue, 21 Valley Street near Clinton Avenue.
1: What?
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0: 5 up, just advise I was in route 141 back.
1: Then I'm not sure. We're trying to file fire.
0: Trooper, I want to have the...
2: Four.

0: Sir Bravo, 4 Dispatch. We're coming to the area now. What two vehicles, or what is the vehicle involved in this hit and run?
1: In the area of Northside Drive and Hanging Moss Road. 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I'm guessing they're doing a fundraiser with the kids running in and out of traffic out here.
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0: 95 today. Well, do you mind if we're able to know, get them to 25 and region. I'm also going to give you a phone number.
1: Hey, stand by for me, Tom. I'm going to check all my information once I get on this 911.

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0: Hello, what's this, Carlin XJ for?
1: Is that Sparkle Ridge?
0: Can I?
1: Stand by as a business was broken into, business burglary.

0: No, Capital. I'm trying to locate this business. I'm not locating this for a stall.
1: Yeah.

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2: Super Bravo 2.
0: Go ahead.
2: Yeah, Kyle, to Kyle Beck at this, for this Kyle out here at court.
0: Sitting
2: down, man.
0: Step 4, stand by.

0: 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Not even a shot fired in the area. One, two, 69 Grand Avenue, 1269 Grand Avenue.
1: Giraffe.

0: 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You got a lot of feedback in your radio.
1: Shots fired in the area of Grand Avenue, 1269 Grand Avenue.

0: Two Bravo, so we don't have a valid number for this location.
1: Good for, because I'm out at 121 Valley Drive in Capitol Street. I'm not locating that vehicle.

0: Well, so we're going to have to wait and call back because I don't have a valid call back number.
1: That's 10-4, ma'am. I guess you can just call me back out and I can respond back there at that time. Right now, you show me back 10-8 UTL. You can have 5-stone at 7J6. I'll take that call at 2840 that militia. I'll take it. And 5 on his 7J6 to get already called out.
0: That's what I'm thinking of.

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0: Before I try one of

0: Avenue at 110 Prince on Lane and a suspicious circumstance at Collier Avenue and Lampton Avenue. Family, come down 1805.
1: Copy Tama Crystal on my beat.
0: Clear for it. I'm in by Rashandra. She was advising that a resident was showing at the location.
2: I did 2840.

0: to three. It's not from the two. Where's the 20?
1: 399, Woody.
0: Alright. Now it's on the 5. Now it's on the 5. Now it's on the 5. Wait. You can probably go be up there for a minute. Come cut your call. Save your gas. Nah. 10-4.

0: 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Oh, Grand Avenue. 10-4.
1: All right, what's the apartment in Queens Court?
0: Right.

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0: I'm 06-05-09245. 09245.

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1: Bravo 3. Careful, we 1093 in Presidential Hill. What's that call in reference to?
0: Call
1: your Memphis.
0: Taking place. That's why it might be at me complaining, but it's Ramona. She'll be 10-12 in a blue mask, but she advised she's supposed to get a tattoo. Yeah. And Memphis refusing to do her tattoo, but she's already paid her money for it.
2: Yeah.
3: Female being arrested by a male subject inside of his location. Stand by for backup.
4: Five. Is that call reference to the call you just gave me about a female calling saying her tie was white? The 24th.
0: Three. Is Kaya Avenue and Lampton Avenue for me? Kaya Avenue and Lampton Avenue. We're going to be for a black male in a gray shirt, black pants laid out of the street. And my hands were notified.

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1: Building 2, apartment 417.
0: You guys, building 2, apartment 417. I'm out here already in 284. I'll be out here with 5. I'm out here already taking this first report.
1: 10-4.
0: To that unit, to speak the person you're at with, can you have them open the gate by 10?
2: 10-4, we're right here by the gate. I'm going to shut off right now. We're right here by the gate.
1: I can't.

0: 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Personally, they fine. AMR, check them out. Nothing wrong. And you said we're trying to serve.
1: Truck 19 is on location along with AMR. We'll be out checking.
2: Clear.
3: Ten 4, just clarify, you guys, this is 2 4 17.
2: She didn't have a lot.

0: 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Okay. Erica Planet.
1: Negative.
0: Row Grand Avenue all the way from Buena Vista to Rose Street. No one was out. 10-8 UPL. Put me out at the park at Queens Court with 5-6. Two is on a call. What apartment and building number?
1: Building 2, apartment 476.
0: 10-4, put me out at this apartment.
1: 10-4.

0: George Eagle 5, 1 o'clock, 10:50.
1: Alright, come on for you. Come on for you, Bob, and I'll tell you how to change it.
2: Is
1: there? Say, now you're trying to do that, baby.
2: Four call, you have Bravo 2 in Route 2.
1: I don't have Bravo 2 in Route 2, I wish. Bravo 2 is in 39, how will you drive?
2: That's where we at. Bravo 2 has left his location. I wonder where he's route to.
1: I'm not sure, but the last time he came up to me, he was in the off-scene. And 39, how will he drive?
2: Now I'm
3: still in the Bravo
2: 2. 1850 Taylor. Hey, what's going on at this
4: point?
2: We got something on Hospital Drive, is that?
1: Say, boy, we have something at 1805 Hospital Drive, but no one advised me they were en route.
3: 2 en route.
2: Go ahead and put Bravo 2 en route to Hospital Drive. What's the call in reference to?
1: To me complaining, see if someone scammed her. It's going to be apartment F1. Female by the name of Patricia, if someone scammed her out of some money. Apartment F1.
2: Cooper. Yeah, well, it's not going to be a stolen gun. It's going to be a relationship. Yeah.
1: And 1805 Hospital Drive. Miss Patricia advised she was scared out of some money. Columbia Apartment Foxtrot 1, Bravo 2's en route.
2: 10-4-2, I'll take it if you don't mind.

0: 971, just head on over there. If 2 is already on scene, just tell him to give you what he got. He can go back to 8.
1: 1270.
0: Let me know what you have to get on scene in case we can get the call at 435 detective.
2: Yeah, just

0: Well, do you get the complainant back on the line?
1: Go ahead.
0: Tell them what you got.
2: Well, I was asking, I was trying to see
0: if you guys were 10-8. Well, I just come in, going to check on the units over here. I got about a 10-8 from this location.
2: Well, this
0: is going to be 8-4. 10-4, whatever. The calls are there from that sort of location over here. And a female that was on the scene, this is the

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1: Okay, this is for the street.

0: grab a phone and send me AMR here, please. I'll pay me right now. It's okay. Progress, 336 Daniela Boulevard, 336 Daniela Boulevard, my time now is 6:26 a.m.
1: Ground work.
0: Sunny time. Sit
1: in there. Go.
0: Sit for totally, I'll show you on the camera. Sit for it.
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1: North.
2: Name RJFC, are requesting forced entry.
0: 0. 965.
3: Okay. Is there still another young man here?
2: Dispatch to Bravo 2.
4: Bravo 21 out being route. You have condition, Robert.
5: 2 out being route.
2: We're making it.
0: Throw
2: over here. See, I see anybody, you have a truck in the front.
0: Yeah,
5: what was the address?
2: 230, 230.
1: Four, we've been released from the scene by AMR Supervisor 205, no transport, back in service.

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1: 10-4, Bravo 2. You will be responding to 3 Hertz, Daniel Lake. Speak with a beacon. If I have a solar broken to his home.

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0: 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This is going to be east to west. McDowell.
1: East McDowell.
0: Hey, sir, you show us an area. Can you give us a cross street?

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1: Repeat this fast.
0: Clint Street. S-W-I-F-T Street.
1: Okay.
0: Cut. Clear.
1: Probably is an error, just there.
0: S-K-12.

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1: Go ahead,
2: this Rescue 11 dispatch. Blue Rescue 11 out of service. Can you get the on call Sierra Young to get in the car, please?
1: This is Rescue 11.

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0: 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I see a vehicle, Toyota Camry with the hood of westbound now.
1: Can you go?
0: Well, I think there's another vehicle behind. 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
1: Oh, yeah.
2: Info, code

0: Numero 2.
1: So,
0: what this may be about, we got a tire in the middle of the roadway going I-20 east towards downtown Nixon.
1: Ten five,

0: Bravo 301. When I get down to the exit, I'm gonna need another unit on the highway to go I-20 East, 55 South, going toward the downtown turnaround. There's a tire in the middle lane.
1: That's 10-4. 10-4 is, you can show me 23 hard but heels, I'm gonna make the block, I'll get around over there if I don't hear them.
0: I'm with them, right now.
1: I'm going downtown, Greg.

0: Yeah, well, go to car, car real quick.
1: Come on.
0: Hey, you on here?
1: Huh?
0: I'm out of the hole. Where do I need to start looking for the tire at where I can slow down at time?
1: Car, right before you get to the 96 Apple exit. Like going down town to get off, like going toward the fairground. The 96 Alpha exit.
0: Alright, yeah, well, I'm easing that way now. I just made a block, head over the hills. I'm at 10-8. I'm headed that way.
1: Well, I wasn't waiting until we had two cars over to stop traffic to get out the road because there's a lot of traffic, 18-wheelers and cars coming and trying to swerve around it. I couldn't stop in time because I had already passed and I couldn't back up.
0: Simple, I'm going to spot it, slow traffic down in that lane and pretty much stop the center lane.
1: Come on.

0: Sioux Bravo, sir.
1: Okay.
0: So back to me. Each of you got anything else over?
1: Thank you.
0: Mm-hmm.

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1: Okay.
0: What was the disposition of the call at on Hospital Drive?
1: On which drive?
0: Hospital Drive, what department?
1: She was needing an investigator for witchcraft. Right? He's the lieutenant.

0: full breath.
1: She's go ahead. Captain Nick, about this 110 Frisco Lane, about this same residence. Have a question PD to come back out here. Rock on 3, show your rabbit, she's to this 110 Frisco Lane. 110 Frisco Lane.
0: Beautiful.
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0: 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Go ahead. Well, I gave her your number. I hope you didn't mind.
1: That's fine. I got something to find out witchcraft. I'll take care of it.
0: 10-4.

0: 那么就没有算了。
1: 10-4, I've been on 10-4 standby. Bravo 1 and 1 Bravo. Echo 1, stop response to 2742 Blaine Street, 2742 Blaine Street for the Michigan Progress. There's a male subject on scene with a firearm, and she's not supposed to be on her property at this time. Give me standby. Bravo 3 standby.
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Everybody here.

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1: Problem two.
0: Two.
1: Come on, come on. Over.
2: Clear.
1: Well, I knew you got the left out on.
2: I give that on.
1: Tempo, you got any 5 feet charge on you? 10-4. Tempo, you don't mind, can I
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0: From Bravo 1, I'm turning on Glenn Street. What was the, can you give me a description one more time?
1: He walked down the street now. He's wearing all black with a hoodie.
0: Show me 23.

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He said he was just crossing the hill, wearing all black ski mask and a